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1: 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Rock 105.

Thank you, Pearl Jam. I'm Teresa, getting you guys all ready to go. If you're in the car and you've got like a passenger princess there, hand them your phone. It's time to get a Vegas win. 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It's after this. We are Rock 105.3. I'm Teresa. Good luck.

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This is a good reminder. If you have Hulu, Travis Barker's documentary, Louder Than Fear, is up there. I mean, this is about the plane crash. And he says it was like Final Destination. And I'm paraphrasing his quote, but he's like, I'm next. It's crazy. So if you have Hulu, it's up. Don't let Kourtney Kardashian there fool you. It's not Kardashians. It's him and the plane crash. And that's the subject of the documentary. We are Rock 105.3.

Rock 105.3, San Diego's rock station. I got to give this news about little Shane Hawkins. He's not little. Shane Hawkins, Taylor Hawkins' son, is officially taking over Chevy Metal. Now, they're doing some tour stuff overseas, but he's the guy now. So let's hope they get on the road. I'd love for them to come through so we can, you know, cry in our beer and cheer the guy on. It'd be monumental. It's Foo Fighters. Here's Window. Happy Friday.

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It's me, Teresa, looking at what's going on this weekend. You know, the Rady Show has Interpol tomorrow night. Yes. Ooh, that venue too. If you're visiting our beautiful city, you got to go to the Rady Show at Jacobs Park. I'm just saying this now. It is the most underrated outdoor venue in the country. And you're going to see it and you're going to go, how come I've never seen this? Yeah, exactly. The Rady Show. Put it on your calendar of things to do this weekend while you're visiting us. I mean, it's amazing.

You know, now that I'm listening to Never Tell Sleep Theory really loud in the studio here, let's break the silence. They both would be great for this Ozfest announcement that has not come yet, but it will be here soon. Ozfest 2027. I'm hoping it's packed. I'm hoping there's at least 20 cities. And for now, we got to wait. Once I get it, you will get it too. We are Rock 105.3.

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Happy Friday, everyone. It is all about your music flow this hour. Eminem to STP. I had a request for some Beck, so I'm going to throw that in there as well. And I got the warning here. It's Kerosene.

the Mount Helix Food and Wine Festival. 80s themed? Oh, I love wine. I'm that chick. Well, I will either drink tequila straight out of the bottle or have a nice Sauvignon Blanc. Like, do you know what I mean? It's because I'm a Cancer. We're very yin-yang. There's no middle road. I'm Teresa. We are Rock 105.3.

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1: Look, if you had one shot or one opportunity to seize everything you ever wanted in one moment, would you capture it?

Here's a great heads up for you guys. Once Jamie gets in here after 7, he has got your official final pair of tickets to the SeaWorld Summer Spectacular. Skillet, Uncle Cracker, Saliva, one pair for you, 7:30 right here. Rock 105.3. Don't miss the win. I'm on the

0: Yeah, we do stupid stuff all damn day.
1: Yeah, it's pretty much what we do best.
0: Well, that and play guitar on the couch.
1: Yeah, guaranteed human.

0: Yeah.
1: Okay, wait. I just had an idea. Let me Google this. Hold on. Does Lenny Kravitz have his own line of leather pants? No, Lenny does not have his own commercial line of clothing or any brand of leather. Lenny Kravitz, if you're listening, you know the big news was Lenny Kravitz works out in his leather pants. Lenny, create your own line of workout leather pants. You're going to be the next Lululemon, if not more. Crush the game. I'll take 10%. Thank you. That was a good idea. You got to admit. We are Rock 105. I won't wear them, but somebody else will. We are Rock 105.3.

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Guaranteed human and straight up rock. 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

All right, I got to get out of here. I'm Teresa. Thank you guys for letting me just be part of the day. You're the best. Jamie's next. Hang out. Have a great weekend. Be a good human. Take care of one another. Congrats to the kids and teachers for surviving that first week back to school. I'll see you guys Monday at 2 p.m. right after Booker. I love you.

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It is Rock 105.3. Jamie hanging out with you tonight. We made it. The week is done. It is finally Friday, and we can finally relax. So we're going to kick it off with some Sublime for you. It's Ensenada on Rock 105.3. One, two, three.

San Diego's rock station, Rock 105.3, just a few minutes away from getting you those SeaWorld tickets. So make sure you're ready. 877-570-1053. That's the phone number. You're not calling just yet. Give it a few more minutes, all right? I got the Smashing Pumpkins up next for you tonight. Tonight, it's featured on their tribute album. That's right, they already got a tribute album. Sending Hearts to All My Dearies, a tribute to the Smashing Pumpkins. It's out right now. It came out today, actually, so you can listen to the whole thing. I'm sure like one or two people, I believe, covered Tonight, but Des Rocks covered, he did a version of Bullet with Butterfly Wings, and it sounds like it's straight out of a movie soundtrack. I highly recommend you go ahead and listen to that one. But I'm playing the Smashing Pumpkins for you right now on Rock 105.3. 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

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Just gave away those tickets to SeaWorld. Congratulations to Anthony. You're going to go have some fun with Saliva, Uncle Cracker, or Skillet. 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

It's Rock 105.3, San Diego's rock station. Jamie hanging out with you tonight. Just want to let you know, one of the stupidest things ever is when companies rebrand, but all they do is change the font of their logo. And that's exactly what Instagram did today. And nobody really likes the rebrand because everybody's saying the R looks weird. It looks like a Z. And I saw somebody commented that they read the new logo title, name, whatever it's called, out loud with a Z instead of an R. And they said things started floating around their room. That's how stupid it sounded. It sounded like a magic spell. So Instagram, maybe just don't do unnecessary things and just let me know who unfollows me. That's all I'm asking for right now. It's Rock 105.3.

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21 Pilots on Rock 105.3, Stressed Out, saying what every adult is thinking right now, how nice it would be to be a kid again and not have to worry about anything. I got Falling in Reverse up next on Rock 105.3. It's Bad Guy. God.

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Drowning Pool on Rock 105.3, Bodies off of the album Sinner, which they are actually celebrating the 25th anniversary of this year, going on tour in October with Saliva, actually. Saliva coming to San Diego tomorrow. They're going to be playing at SeaWorld for their Summer Spectacular concert series. 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

Green Day on Rock 105.3, and their movie Nimrods is finally out in theaters. Very much looking forward to seeing it. I think I'm going to go on Sunday. Mason Thames, he played Hiccup in the How to Train Your Dragon movie. He's taking the lead on this movie as well, so it's a big few years for this guy. Looking forward to seeing what he does with his career. Kicking it off with Nimrods this weekend. It's Rock 105.3.

It's Jamie hanging out with you tonight on Rock 105.3, and you know I love new music, so I'm going to play some of that for you right now. It's Breaking Benjamin with Something Wicked. It's off their upcoming album that we don't have a name or a release date for just yet, but the band has confirmed that the announcement will be coming sometime this summer, and you know, time's a ticking, Breaking Benjamin. I would love to get that announcement, like, maybe tomorrow? That'd be pretty cool. Playing their music for you right now on Rock 105.3.

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It's Rock 105.3, San Diego's rock station. I got Linkin Park up next. Heavy is the Crown. It's off their album From Zero, which is actually going to be featured in their upcoming documentary, Unshattered, coming out on September 30th. It follows the band from the tragic passing of Chester Bennington up to the release of From Zero, and there's actually a concert portion of the documentary from their show in Sao Paulo, where they play some of the songs off the album. And they are now on Rock 105.3. It's Linkin Park.

He's got a passport and hasn't even been to Revolution in TJ. How can you be a rock DJ and not go to TJ? It's Jamie on Rock 105.3.

Nine Inch Nails on Rock 105.3. Now, back in April, they did a little collaboration with Boys Noize with their Nine Inch Noize album. 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

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The concerts are included with park admission, so if you get that annual pass, you could go this weekend for Saliva, next weekend for Uncle Cracker, and the weekend after that for Skillet. So I highly recommend doing so. It is Rock 105.3.

Jamie hanging out with you tonight on Rock 105.3, San Diego's rock station. And a few months back, I got the opportunity to hang out and talk to the guys of Never Tell when they were here in San Diego playing the Observatory in North Park for the tour that they were on. Really cool guys, had an awesome conversation, and they're actually playing for you right now on Rock 105.3. It's their song Break the Silence featuring Sleep Theory.

0: 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A bearded pony? 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

That's Rise Against on Rock 105.3. They dropped some new music on us earlier today. Katie Barred the Door and Living Undercover. 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

Rock 105.3, San Diego's rock station. We should be getting the unreleased Soundgarden album sometime next year. Chris Cornell recorded the vocals before he passed, and then the rest of the band came in the past year or so, recorded around those vocals, and put together an album that I'm very much looking forward to listen to. Well, while we're waiting for that to be released, I got another Chris Cornell vehicle for you to listen to. It's Audio Slave, I Am the Highway, on Rock 105.3.

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Rock 105.3, San Diego's rock station. Is Jamie hanging out with you tonight. One of my favorite bands of all time is the Foo Fighters. These guys are awesome. I've seen them live twice within months of each other. I would go see them again on this tour, but unfortunately, they're not coming to San Diego or California in a whole, which is insane to me. But we're playing their new song, Window. It's off their latest album, Your Favorite Toy, which came out not too long ago. It's a really cool song. One of my favorites off the album, actually. I'm playing it for you right now.

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And hey, you might, no pun intended, strike it rich. 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

I'm very much looking forward to the end of September, September 27th, I believe, when Pearl Jam takes the stage at Ohana Fest, when we finally get to discover who their new drummer is. Matt Cameron left the band about a year and a half ago now, I believe, and they haven't said anything about who their new drummer is, other than that they have one, and they want to have a little bit of secrecy and mystery behind the announcement, and then we'll figure out at Ohana Fest next month. But play now on Rock 105.3.

It's Jamie hanging out with you tonight on Rock 105.3, and I am so excited. The Green Day movie Nimrods is out in theaters now. I'm probably going to go see it on Sunday, I believe, and hopefully they'll have like a Billy Joe Armstrong popcorn bucket or a Trey Cool popcorn bucket. That would be pretty cool, eating popcorn out of Trey Cool's head. I've said cool so many times, I'm going to stop and just play you Green Day on Rock 105.3.

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Linkin Park on Rock 105.3. They got a movie coming out September 30th. It's a documentary following the band from the tragic loss of Chester Bennington up until present day. It's including some concert footage as well. So you get a documentary and a concert movie. It's pretty cool. Cannot wait for it. All right. It's Jamie hanging out with you tonight on Rock 105.3. My time is up, but I'll be back tomorrow morning, so don't you worry. I'm going to leave you off with The Warning and their song Kerosene. It's Rock 105.3.

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1: It's the best of the show on Rock 105.3. Jamie hanging out with you this morning. Now, the show, they think they know everything about each other, so we put that to the test with a game we like to call the Newly Show Game. Say-

0: friendship test, the Newly Show game. Works just like the old Newlywed game, where two of us go into a soundproof booth. Jamie comes in here. He asks the two other people questions, and then our partners come back in and try to match our answers. The teams this week are me and Sky versus Thor and Emily.
1: Oh, okay.
0: So we'll see how this goes. The ladies are going to go to the soundproof booth first.
1: Okay.
0: Jamie will ask us the questions, and then you'll come back in and try to match our answers.
2: All right. Good luck, Eddie.
0: Thanks,
3: Sky.
0: Money.
3: Let's go. Let's do this.
0: Yeah, great.
4: This is always the most awkward part.
0: It really is. Yeah. We don't need the encouragement. We'll be fine. Thanks, girls. All right, Jamie, take it away.
4: All right, Eddie, I'm going to start with you. If your partner could only have one backyard item, what would they choose? A swimming pool, an outdoor kitchen, a fire pit, or like a nice grassy area?
0: Oh. Is the pool filled with gold? Because that's the only way I would have that. I think Sky has all those things. So, I don't know what... Well, she swims a lot. So... I would probably say it's got to be the pool for her. I'm going to go with the pool.
4: All right.
0: I guess.
4: Thor, what about you? If your partner could only have one backyard item, what would they choose? The swimming pool, an outdoor kitchen, a fire pit, or a grassy area?
0: Weirdly, Emily has none of those things.
3: I'm going to say pool because I think that she loves a pool. She loves hotel pools. She loves going to pools. She bought that flimsy pop-up pool on Amazon.
4: That's right.
3: So kitchen would be close, but I think you'd have to go pool.
4: All right.
0: And you're probably right because she's not a big griller.
3: No.
0: She's bad at it.
3: Yeah.
4: Ooh,

0: I haven't seen the movie. I heard the story, though.
1: Okay. Thanks for ruining it.
2: What is it, 72 hours?
1: Something like that.
2: Yeah.
3: Yeah.
1: Anyway, I have to cut either my hand or my foot off. Me doing this, not my partner? Me?
0: Yeah, it's you.
1: Oh, man. Am I gnawing it off?
0: If you want.
1: Okay. Which one would I rather have? No hand or no foot? This is tough. I feel like prosthetics has come a long way. I think I could walk and not be that crazy anymore. Not having a hand, there's a lot. Many things that you're gonna not be able to do as easily, whereas if I had a prosthetic foot, I think I could still get around okay. Listen, I'm not doing any marathons or anything like that because that's all I do these days. No hand, it'd be too tough. I'm cutting off my foot.
0: All right.
1: Yeah, I'm losing a foot.
0: All right. Thor, what about you? If you were trapped and the only way to escape was to cut off either your hand or your foot, which one are you picking?
2: This is easy for me.
1: Easy.
2: I hate feet. They're disgusting.
1: Okay, but I mean, you gotta have them.
2: I always say, cut me off of the ankle and I'd be fine with it.
1: What? You'd hate your own feet like that?
2: Oh, God.
1: Really?
2: Feet are so gross.
1: I know you hate other people's feet.
2: Hate them.
1: Your feet?
2: So, and I need my hand. Case I'm lonely.
1: You talk too with your hands.
2: Talk with my hands.
1: Yeah. Well, you're lonely.
2: You need both.
1: What are you doing? Man, you're really getting after it.
2: You got it.
1: Slapping around.
2: Take the foot.
0: All right.
2: It's like I got diabetes and I'm not taking care of myself.
1: Okay, I don't know.
2: Take the foot.
1: All right.
2: I'm fine with it.
1: There you go.
2: I don't know if I'm fine with it. Yeah, but
1: you're kind of like looking forward to it. It's weird. All right, the ladies were in the soundproof booth. They are now coming back in, and they will try to match our answers.
4: You
2: got this, girl.
4: Oh, no. What?
1: This is crazy.
4: Oh, no. What?
1: Oh, you'll see.
4: Oh,
0: you'll see.
4: Oh, God. That
1: it's fine.
4: Me.
0: All right, Sky, I'm going to start with you.
4: Yes.
0: If you could only pick one backyard item, what would you choose?
4: Oh.
0: A swimming pool, an outdoor kitchen, a fire pit, or a nice grass area?
4: Huh. I think this is easy. I don't want to like overlook something, but I mean, I love my pool. I use my pool all the time. We actually don't have an outdoor kitchen. Outdoor kitchens are legit, but we don't even have one. Grass? What am I doing? Cartwheels? Like, you know, like, what am I doing on that? On that patch of grass? It's not like I have babies or anything.
1: Don't you have dogs?
0: Yeah, you have dogs.
4: Oh yeah, they can go on the concrete or around the pool. Well, I mean, I'm picking it up either way. Like, what, you know? So I think it's a no brainer for me. I'm going to go with the swimming pool.
0: All right. Eddie said a swimming pool.
4: Oh my God, you just freaked me out.
2: Why did you take so long?
1: Are you okay?
4: That was a dramatic pause.
1: Did you forget what I said?
0: I forgot who was who.
1: Okay.
4: Okay.
1: Right. That got weird.
0: Sorry. Emily, what about you? If you could only have one backyard item, would you have a swimming pool, an outdoor kitchen, a fire pit, or a grass area?
5: I mean, all of the above would be just a treat because I don't have any. I'm not like Sky over here.
1: Yeah,
4: come on. Excuse you.
5: Money McGee over here.
4: Right. That's not my name.
1: Money McGee.
5: I do love to cook, but I really enjoy my kitchen and watching on the TV, watching the Padres and the news while I cook.
1: Mm. Outdoor TV?
5: That would be legit. But over an outdoor kitchen, by far, first step is that pool. I would dream come true would be to have a pool. It would be amazing. I have those above ground pools that kind of suck. Pool.
0: Thor, pause for dramatic effect, said pool.
4: Okay. Oh, wow.
5: That scared me for a second.
0: All right.
1: You know, the fire pit.
5: Oh, that'd be a dream, too. Well, we already have a fire pit. It's just an old washing machine.
2: You know who has
5: drum.
2: All this?
0: Wait, what?
2: Her sister Anne.
1: Oh, that's actually true.
4: That is true.
5: Bitch.
1: Her fire pit.
0: Whoa!
2: Hey.
4: She's got an awesome backyard.
2: She's got a fire pit. Yes. Cool waterfall.
1: God, I love
5: outdoor
1: her.
5: Kitchen.
2: Yeah. Outdoor kitchen.
1: She's incredible.
0: She's
2: the best.
1: Hey. Such a better sister.
5: Hey!
1: No offense.
5: That's offensive.
1: Oh.
0: All right, Emily, next question. What show member would Thor trust the least to get him somewhere without directions?
5: Would he trust the least?
0: The least.
5: I feel like this is easy. It's Sky. Sorry, I don't even need to go through it. Just Sky, ding me up.
4: I mean,
0: Thor. Said Sky.
1: Yeah. Ding me up.
5: I don't even need to give reasons. We all know why.
2: She drove on the 94 East.
5: No offense,
2: to go to
5: Sky.
2: The airport.
5: I mean, unless it's La Jolla, you're
2: even
5: a
2: La Jolla.
5: Loss.
2: I mean,
5: you're right.
4: Money McGee can hear you.
0: All right, Sky. I asked Eddie, what show member does he trust the least to get him somewhere without directions? Who did he say?
4: I don't want to say it, but I mean, Emily's lived here all her life. Thor had to learn the city when he was delivering fish.

0: Eddie, there's just parts of the county I'm not familiar
1: with. I think
0: with.
1: We know.
0: Okay. Like, can you not?
2: All of it.
1: Yeah. East of the five.
0: Okay, can you not?
1: Shiva.
0: If he needed to get somewhere in Escondido or La Jolla, I got him. But anywhere else, I got no clue.
3: Eddie, do you think Sky knows Chula Vista?
1: Oh, come on.
0: She doesn't go that far.
1: That's across the border, right?
3: No, it's not.
1: Chulawa?
0: Like, every time I go to the amphitheater, I have to put it in my maps, and I'm still confused, like, every time. it's clearly me.
4: Eddie said you, Sky.
1: Come on. I mean, give me a break.
3: I feel like when Sky drives a Chula Vista, she locks her doors.
1: Oh, without a doubt.
0: I lock my doors everywhere.
3: Yeah, okay.
0: When
2: she's in Mission Valley, she locks her doors.
3: I don't want to go to the border.
0: Okay. That's a fear. That's a true fear. Getting in that lane, and you end up on the other side of the border.
3: I mean, there's a million signs.
0: Yeah. I feel like I'm going to miss them.
4: There's big signs that say last exit.
1: And they're not going to let you back in?
0: No.
1: Yeah. Okay.
3: Yeah, well, would you? I'd be like, man, we don't need you.
1: Secondary.
0: What?
4: No passport? You just stay. All right, Sky, last question for you. I asked Eddie if he was trapped and the only way to escape was to either cut off his hand or his foot, which would he choose?
0: Oh, a hand or a foot? This is a wild question. I mean, I have so many thoughts. Prosthetics, left hand versus right hand. The calves are attached to the feet. Like, that's a lot. That's a lot of muscle we're working with there.
1: They going too?
0: For some reason, oh God, I mean, there's no right answer to this question, and how would I know? But I'm thinking the left hand can go. We need the righty. We need both feet. So I'm going to say we're losing a hand.
4: Eddie is losing a foot.
1: You're out of your mind. There is a right answer.
0: What's the logic?
1: The prosthetics, I can still walk and do whatever I need to do. If I don't have a hand, it makes life so much harder. There's so many things that I got to do.
0: How are you going to play guitar? I didn't think of
1: it. I mean, I don't know about guitar.
0: I didn't think of it.
1: My aspiring golf career, over.
2: It's done. Yeah.
1: I can still golf without a foot.
0: Mm-hmm. You're right.
2: It'd be like, tricky to coach, too.
1: Well, I'm done with that anyway. Well, so still. Signals would get weird for sure with no hand. But yeah, I mean, there was a right answer, Sky.
0: Okay, I'm sorry.
1: Dummy.
0: Mean.
4: Yikes. All right, Emily, I asked Thor if he was trapped and the only way to escape was to cut off a hand or a foot. Which was he choosing?
2: Yeah, I mean, I think it's an easy answer. I think a foot.
0: Now that you've heard it,
2: No, I was already thinking it because
1: it's easy.
2: A lot more difficult. Now, if you're asking me, I'd cut off both my feet because we all know I got ankle and foot problems, but you're not asking me.
1: Well, you'd have to have a giant saw. I mean,
2: I don't have. My feet are not that big. I just have very skinny ankles.
1: Well, the ankles are small.
0: Yeah.
3: So the feet would go on display at a museum.
0: Oh, no.
3: It would replace the giant T-Rex in the Bachelor of Mission.
2: We're on the same team, Abel.
3: Oh, sorry.
0: Uh-oh.
2: Shut it.
1: Uh-oh.
3: Really? Walk in. Here's Emily's foot.
2: It's not that big. It's an 8.5. There's a million women listening right now that have 8.5.
3: A wing.
0: A wing?
2: Can you stop it?
3: Sorry.
2: He's cut off a foot.
4: Thor is cutting off his foot.
0: Damn it.
1: Sky!
0: I'm sorry.
3: They're fighting.
1: Unbelievable.
0: Listen. Wild.
1: Old lady who lives in a shoe.
2: Hey!
1: yes, after round one, Thor and Emily got the lead because Sky screwed up that answer. But we have a whole other round to go as round two of the Newly Show game is coming up next on the show on Rock 105.3.
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31: 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Will Sky and Eddie be able to get over their argument from the last round? We'll find out now.
32: We are in the middle of playing our version of the Newlywed game. It's the Newly Show game, putting our friendship to the test. The teams this week are me and Sky versus Thor and Emily. After round one, Thor and Emily swept that first round. Sky kind of bungled one of the questions, so we're down by 1 point. But don't worry, we have a whole nother round to go. Hopefully we can make a comeback here.
33: Okay.
32: Me and Thor are now going to go to the soundproof booth. Jamie's going to ask you ladies the questions, and then we'll come back in and try to match our answers. All right, Sky.
33: Okay.
32: Come on.
33: Yeah.
32: Get it together.
33: All right, I'm working on it.
34: You got it. You got it.
33: I'm trying, man.
34: Wait a minute.
33: Yeah. Why are prosthetic hands as good as prosthetic feet, you know?
34: I don't know.
33: You would think with technology these days.
34: How are you supposed to move your fingers?
33: All right, Jamie.
34: Yeah, you asked the question, I answered.
33: I'm just saying, it's 2026.
34: All right. I got another important question for you, Sky.
33: Okay. Mm-hmm.
34: What is the most important to your partner when staying at a hotel?
33: Oh.
34: A super comfortable bed, a great view, a bathtub, a big TV with good channels, or a quiet room with no noise?
33: Oh, dude. Okay, guy. I'm between sleep and the TV, but there's two sleep things. There's the bed and then there's the quiet room. There are too many options in this question. I guess over a good bed and a quiet room, the TV, because you can always just watch crap on your phone or iPad or whatever. So I'm back to the good bed and the quiet room. Now, I know Emily and I enjoy a good white noise app, so, but these boys here, it's like they live in the Stone Ages with that stuff. I'm going to, I think I'm going to go with a good bed, because if you don't have a good bed, you're not sleeping no matter what you do. There's no fixing that. So, good bed, sir.
34: All right. Emily, what is most important to your partner when staying at a hotel? A super comfortable bed, a great view, a bathtub, a big TV with good channels, or a quiet room with no noise?
10: Yeah, for me, I mean, Thor makes fun of me because I care about the good view. Just when we were in Cleveland, I talked about the view of the lake that I thought was gorgeous. I had a view of the lake.
33: Lake
10: Erie, actually,
33: bro.
10: Beautiful.
33: Right there.
10: He doesn't care about any of that. So for me, it's the same that Sky was torn between. It's the good bed and the quiet. Like, but I'm leaning more towards Thor. If he's next to, like, noisy people that are partying on the other side, like, he can't sleep even if, like, he can make the bed work. So I think the noise, like, if there's people partying next to him, like, he will be so annoyed. But he might just be able to call hotel security and fix that problem.
34: He loves to
10: Wait a minute.
33: He does
10: I think
33: love
10: I might have just
33: loves
10: to complain. I actually just talked myself into the other answer. I'm going to say a bed.
34: All right.
33: Oh, wow.
10: Because of that, because he could maybe quiet them down.
33: Yeah.
34: Gotcha. All right, Emily. Who on the show could pull off a jewel heist?
10: Oh, my God. That is wild.
33: Great question.
10: I definitely couldn't. I would be all over the place. I feel like I'd be clumsy. I'd be running into stuff. Sky, I feel like you think you might be able to. Because you, I don't know, you're into all those like treasure hunting things, which I know is a little bit different.
33: Yeah, I would love to.
10: I think Eddie has seen the like heist shows and stuff, so he thinks he'll be able to do it. I'm going to say Eddie.
34: All right. Sky, what about you? Who on the show do you think could pull off a jewel heist?
33: I was really leaning towards Thor, because when Thor gets focused on money, he's like a pit bull with a stake. Is that a saying? I don't know. But you,
34: I've never heard that before.
33: But you know what I mean. Like,
34: I don't
33: he
34: think
33: is
34: I do.
33: Laser focused. But here's our problem with Thor. He's got this weird, like, honesty, I don't steal thing going on. Whereas if he notices he walks out of the grocery store with bottled waters under his cart, he's going to go back and pay for him. Like, who does that, right?
34: A good person.
33: I guess. So stealing is like the opposite of his jam, even though he loves money so much. And Emily's right. Eddie's like Mr. True Crime. He's watched the ones where they jump out of planes with money, where they set up things. So, and Emily and I are out. Emily's going to panic. I'm going to be too slow and mess something up. So I'm going to go Eddie as well.
34: All right. Eddie, it is. Last question for you, Sky. What is one thing your partner can acknowledge that they are bad at doing?
33: I mean, my first thought is math. You know, we always joke, carry the 7, because he won't even attempt a math problem because he knows, like, I'm not going anywhere with that. But let me just calm down, because I feel like he may come up with something random and like something more fun than math. You know what I mean? Opening packages.
34: Ooh.
33: He's really bad at that. And we just referenced it today. Which way is he going to go? Because we referenced it this morning, I'm going to go with opening bags, boxes, cups. I mean, really opening anything. He has to have Emily help him do it.
10: Mm-hmm.
33: Yeah.
10: That's true. That's a good one.
34: All right. Last question for you, Emily. What is one thing your partner can acknowledge that they are bad at doing?
10: Being kind to people. patient. lots of different things.
33: Oh, no.
10: No, I mean, the first thing that popped in my head is cooking. It's an obvious thing. Thor's not good at it. He doesn't do it.
33: True.
10: So that's the one thing I could think of. So cooking is
34: cooking.
10: My answer.
34: All right. Let's see.
33: Oh, God.
34: Finally, some original answers.
33: The ones that aren't multiple choice always freak me out.
10: So hard.
33: Yeah,
10: I agree.
33: Because we get yelled at for some reason.
10: Every single time. All right. We're coming back in.
33: All right. All right, guys.
10: We're coming back
32: in. What did you do?
33: I got confidence.
32: Oh.
10: All right.
33: Don't make the face like you don't like my confidence.
32: I don't. I'm uncomfortable with it.
33: Okay.
32: All right. We were in the soundproof booth, me and Thor. So we will now try to match your answers.
11: All right, Eddie, I'm going to start with you. What is the most important thing to you when staying at a hotel? A super comfortable bed, a great view, a bathtub, a big TV with good channels, or a quiet room with no noise?
32: Oh, man. Me and those bathtubs, huh?
10: Can't get them out of them.
32: Can't get enough. What?
12: That's a big bathtub guy.
32: That's a Sky thing. That is so weird.
33: If I can upgrade to a tub all day.
32: No thanks. I feel like every hotel already has TVs and like whatever. I mean, I don't care about the view at all. That's an Emily thing.
10: You're not going to kick back and look at the view.
32: I'm not in my hotel room very often. So, none of that stuff matters. Quiet room or the comfortable bed is probably where I'm living. And if I have to pick one out of the two, obviously nobody wants a noisy room. So I will probably go with the comfortable bed because that would be really miserable if it's not comfortable. So I guess I'll go with the bed.
11: Sky said a comfortable bed.
32: Atta girl.
33: Nice.
32: You're back.
33: Thank you.
32: You're back, kid.
33: Thank you.
32: Good job.
33: Uh-huh.
32: Yeah, I mean, because like, of course, everybody wants a quiet room.
33: Yeah.
32: Like a noisy room, that'd be miserable.
33: That
32: so,
33: would suck too.
32: Yeah.
11: All right, Thor, what about you? What is most important to you when staying at a hotel? A super comfortable bed, a great view, a bathtub, a big TV with good channels, or a quiet room with no noise?
12: I don't think I opened my blinds once, so I could care less.
10: You did it?
33: I didn't even look out? That's insanity.
12: People kept asking me what my view was, and I kept saying, oh, yeah, the city. I don't even know what it was.
33: Oh my God.
12: I don't think
32: the fact that you thought there were blinds. I mean, they're curtains.
10: That is true. They were curtains.
12: Insane.
10: Yeah.
12: I don't think I opened them once.
10: First thing I do when I wake up.
12: Yeah, I know it is.
33: Oh.
12: Emily's probably one of those cycles that has them wide open
10: the entire time.
12: That's so weird.
10: Wide open.
12: I'm always afraid if I open them, a sniper's going to get me.
32: Why would they go after you? Why would they go for you?
10: And I'm the psycho because I want to open my blinds.
32: She's got you there.
12: You never know, man.
32: What?
12: I feel like the only answer is comfortable bed. If you don't have a comfortable bed, you're going to be miserable. Like, because I'd rather if there's noise, at least I have a comfortable bed and I could put like, I don't know, something like a fan on or like my fan app on or something. But like, I feel like that's the only answer.
11: Emily said a comfortable bed.
10: Yeah. And I said, it's noisy answer. Though. You're going to go next door and tell them to be quiet.
12: Or or I'll complain and move and get a discount off the room or something like that.
33: Oh, you would love that. Yeah. Nice discount.
11: All right, Thor, next question for you. I asked Emily, who on the show could pull off a jewel heist? Who did she say?
12: Pull off a jewel heist? Oh, man. I don't know. not Sky. I mean, come on.
33: Rude.
12: I don't think Eddie could because he's such a goody two-shoes.
32: Hey.
12: I feel like he would tell. He'd be the rat.
33: Oh, the inside
12: man. Eddie would be the rat. You'd have to get Eddie out after you pulled off the jewel heist. Like,
32: am I part of the
12: heist.
32: Crew?
12: In the Goodfellas, they pull off a heist, and then De Niro had everyone whacked. That was a part of it. Oh. Eddie would be one of the guys you'd have to whack because he'd tell.
33: This is deep.
12: Sorry,
33: Eddie.
32: Now I'm dead?
33: Yeah.
10: This is crazy.
12: So it's between me and Emily. Me and Emily. I feel like I'm a bad... I tried to steal when I was younger, and I was going through drug stuff, and it was never good. It was bad. I couldn't do it. I couldn't... It was bad. So I'm going to say I feel like Emily would be a part of a crew... That would do this. Emily.
11: Emily said Eddie.
10: Mm-hmm. He watches Eddie. All those shows on Jewel Heist. I wasn't thinking that this is like a moral thing. Like he's not really going to get in trouble.
12: You watch shows on Jewel Heist?
10: You watched a couple series on Netflix that was about like a jewel heist. I remember.
32: Maybe, yeah.
10: And I feel like since he watches all the crime stuff.
32: I don't know how to do it from that, but sure.
10: But I feel like you'd be the best at executing it.
32: I appreciate that.
10: Uh-huh.
32: I'll turn myself in, but.
12: Yeah. I don't think he's ever broken the law in his life.
32: Thank you.
12: How would he be the best at it?
10: Hey, what are you thinking about it like that?
32: They turn on each other.
10: Hey!
33: Uh-oh.
32: Here's our shot, Sky.
33: Come on, get in there, Eddie.
12: Yeah. He's never broken the law.
33: Let's go.
12: Guys, you have a speed ticket. But he's going to do a jewel heist?
33: Yes, okay.
12: And he's going to be good at it?
33: Yeah.
12: Based off of what?
32: Yeah.
11: Oh, my.
32: Okay. I'm a genius.
11: All right, Eddie, I asked Sky who could pull off a jewel heist on the show. Who did she say?
13: I think there's one answer on this. Sky, too shaky, too feeble, too scared.
33: Oh, if that adrenaline hits.
13: Yeah, no way. No chance. Shakes, me, too much of a goody two shoes.
12: But you see the jewel heist.
13: I know. I don't understand that. Emily is too, she's a coward, self-professed coward. So she gets in there trying to get this jewel heist. It ain't going to go well. She'll get too nervous. She'll freak out. It's not going to happen. It's Thor. Thor's pulling off the jewel heist. He's a scumbag. We know that. So, I mean, it's Thor.
11: Sky said, you, Eddie.
4: What?
33: So
12: I'm stunned by that answer. Like,
33: at first,
12: crazy.
33: I thought Thor, but Thor's the guy that he can't steal anything. He has to make good. So I was envisioning your family's been kidnapped. They blackmailed you into it.
12: What?
33: But you do
13: what
33: watch
13: a weird
33: so,
13: backstory.
33: You watch.
13: Why would
33: so
13: they be
33: much,
13: kidnapped and I do a jewel heist?
33: Well, because you'd have to have something hung over your head.
12: Watching
33: to do it.
12: True crime documentaries is not and murders is not a jewel heist. It's completely different.
33: No, there's true
12: what do you
33: crime.
12: Mean, no?
33: And
10: I was
33: about
10: thinking
33: theft?
10: Of legal repercussions. Like I was thinking, yeah, that Eddie would think he'd be good in there, like going in there and sneaking in.
13: Mission
10: and,
13: Impossible?
10: Yeah, yeah. Like Mission Impossible.
12: That's not
10: style.
12: Murder, though.
33: Yeah,
12: it's completely different.
33: I don't know. I thought Eddie.
12: You two screwed this up.
13: Yeah, you guys did.
33: I mean, honestly, I don't think any of us are.
13: Okay, I can't do it.
33: No, you're doing it, Eddie. You're doing it.
13: I don't want
33: it.
13: Well, I don't want it.
33: Sorry,
13: Thor's doing it.
33: Okay.
11: All right, Eddie, to tie the game.
33: Oh, come on, Eddie.
11: What is one thing that you can acknowledge that you are bad at doing?
13: I'm not great at a couple of things. I'm not the best parker, which is interesting. You know, I got that big truck. It's impossible. I can't. I'm always outside the lines. I'm always like reparking. I hate it.
12: You got to back in everywhere you go.
13: No, I'm not a backer inner. No. I hate it. So I'm not great at that. But we all know me trying to open things. I struggle. Things fly off out all over the place. I can't open things. That's my answer.
11: Sky said opening things.
13: Yeah, I'm terrible.
33: I almost went math, bro. I almost went
13: math. Oh, yeah, no, I'm bad at math.
33: But,
13: you're right.
33: But we just referenced that salsa cup.
13: That's true.
33: So.
13: Either one would have been correct. Terrible.
11: All right, Thor. To win the game, you need to get this question right.
10: Oh, he looks stressed.
12: I am stressed.
11: What is one thing that you can acknowledge that you're bad at doing?
12: I mean, I have terrible style. My wife has to dress me. But will Emily know that? I mean, she sees me. but I can't spell.
13: She's very trendy.
12: She's very trendy. I can't spell at all.
13: It's really bad.
12: It's really bad. I can't drink. I'm terrible
13: You're
12: at that.
13: You're bad at that?
12: Oh, yeah. Doesn't go well for the big guy.
13: Okay.
12: A lot of drugs.
13: Yeah.
12: I don't know. What else?
13: So many.
12: I'm not a good parker. Power parker. I lost to Emily.
13: What?
12: Power parking. I don't know. I have no idea what she's going to say, honestly. So I'm going to stick to spelling. I can't spell.
11: For the win, Emily said cooking.
12: Oh, I forgot. You're right.
33: Yeah.
12: You're right.
13: Oh, doesn't blame you.
10: Doesn't blame me.
12: You're right.
10: Thanks for not blaming me. That was pretty tricky, though.
12: Yeah, because I'm bad at so many things.
10: Yeah, I know. That's what I said, actually.
13: So true.
33: It's endless. The list is endless.
12: The list is endless.
10: Jamie, we're waiting. How do we do?
11: You guys, okay.
13: Tie-breaking question.
11: I am going to ask Sky and Emily this question. Thor and Eddie, you will be answering.
13: Okay. We're writing an answer.
11: You're going to be writing down your answer.
13: Okay.
11: All right. Sky and Emily. How many flights has your partner taken this year?
10: Oh.
33: What month are we in?
11: August.
33: Oh, God.
12: So she's answering how many flights I've taken.
11: Yes.
12: Okay.
13: Where did I do this year?
11: Where have you been?
33: Do we count each way or is round trip once?
10: Oh, God, I don't know.
11: A round trip would be once.
33: Okay.
12: Yeah. So round trip is only once.
33: Okay. Mm-hmm.
11: Well, you got to come back, so yeah.
33: Okay.
13: I literally can't remember.
10: Why is everybody just staring?
13: I literally can't remember what I've done this year. This is bad. I can't remember. All right, I've written some down.
11: Wait,
10: the flight there is one. Wait. Flight home is another, or it's just like somebody's asking how many trips?
13: How many trips?
11: Okay. Yeah.
33: That included an airplane.
13: What part of round trip do you know?
10: Hey!
11: Yeah. Round trip is there and back.
10: Okay.
11: All right. Emily, how many flights has Thor taken this year?
10: Well, they have the new baby, so I don't think it's been that many. Not as many as like last year. I'm going to say I'm going to say two.
34: Emily says two. Thor says two.
12: Wow. That's huge.
34: All right.
12: That's huge.
13: Sacramento.
12: Sacramento. And then.
13: And this one?
12: Cleveland.
13: That was it?
12: That's it. Because then we did Mammoth Road Trip.
33: Okay. Oh, trailer guy.
10: Yeah. No flying. No flying there.
13: Loves to drive.
34: All right, Sky. Oh, how many flights has Eddie taken this year?
33: Oh, the memory's really bad.
10: He doesn't even
33: I know. Hopefully Eddie knows. Okay, so I know he didn't go fly anywhere for summer when we all did our summer vacation. We just took a trip right now to Cleveland, so that's one. The crazy one is spring break. Did he go somewhere? They go to Florida a lot, to Disney World. Did that happen this year? I don't know, Jamie.
34: Me neither, Sky. I don't know.
33: They all blend together. So I think it might have happened. So I'm going two times.
34: Sky says two. Eddie says.
13: So I can't remember. I literally can't remember. I don't think I've gone anywhere this year because I didn't go anywhere for spring break because of my coaching.
33: So you didn't go.
13: I didn't go anywhere for summer vacation. So the true answer is one, but I wrote down two. For the tie. For the tie. The right answer would have been one.
12: Damn it.
13: I don't know what is wrong with me. I can't remember.
33: That's
13: one. Yeah. So we ended up in a tie. That's brutal. Brutal boo.
14: There's no win or place involved. It's just the best of the show. Rock 105.3.
34: 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Now, we know Sky has a house in Oregon. She likes to brag about it all the time. Well, it seems like some of her family members want to brag about it too when they invited everybody to that house for a holiday.
13: So this is starting to sound like a broken record. And I think we know who the person in the middle is of all this.
33: We got multiple.
13: I didn't say anything
33: people.
13: Yet. I didn't say anything yet.
33: People here.
13: Listen, Sky apparently has another issue with her mom and her new dad.
12: And another one.
13: And another one. You know, Sky's very bratty.
33: I'm not very bratty about this whole situation.
13: I'm not
33: very bratty.
13: Just acts so childish about all these things.
10: I'm not a child. I try to help her because, like, you know,
13: you've been through it.
10: Well, like when friends are going through something that the other friend's gone through, like you lean on me. You know, you lean on each other, and like I went through this. My home got broken.
33: 14 when you got a stepdad.
10: My home
13: and
10: got
13: less
10: broken.
13: Bratty, less bratty than you
33: I'm
13: are.
33: Way, I'm not like, being bratty.
10: Like, way less bratty.
33: I'm not being bratty.
13: When you stomp around the house and slam your door.
33: I don't slam my bedroom door.
13: Does he yell at you?
33: We don't live together. Again, I'm almost 50. I mean, we don't live together.
12: He always looks at her mom and goes, I can't do this anymore.
13: Yeah, I get it.
33: That's why they moved.
13: Can you get her under control?
33: I'm very nice. I'm very
10: calls her young lady.
33: No, he doesn't. Call me young lady.
13: Now, I guess this new issue has to do with the holidays. I know it's August, so that seems weird.
10: Yeah.
13: But this is Sky and her mom. They're exactly the same, just so you know. Mm-hmm. They're planners and all that stuff. The last time I had heard about an issue with the holidays was that they were rotating families.
33: Yeah.
13: Like, they would switch off with his family about who got Christmas and who got Thanksgiving and switch it with you guys, right?
33: Yeah.
13: That was the last, and you didn't like that.
33: Yeah, well, it's just weird. So he has, you know, kids, and they live in, like, Laguna Beach. They live in Long Beach. So they're all up in that area.
13: And him and your mom prefer them, right?
33: No one's ever said that.
13: I thought that was the deal.
33: Yes, they spend more time with them because my mom chose to leave San Diego County and move up to that area. So they're closer. So, yes, there are weekend barbecues. There are regular get-togethers.
13: Good for them.
33: Every occasion.
10: They actually barbecue.
13: Yeah.
12: Yeah, they actually
10: barbecue.
12: The first time he came over thinking, oh, we're going to have a barbecue, and she brings over, you know,
13: Rubio's.
12: Rubio's.
10: Tray of Rubio's.
33: Oh, their platters are
10: great. Luna Grill.
13: What the hell is going on?
33: They do great catering, too. So they definitely spend more time with them, but I was informed once they officially became a couple a few years ago that holidays will be rotated. And so, you know, one year.
12: How disappointing it is. To know that, like, 6 months out, you got to spend holidays you know?
33: Excuse you.
13: He, like, he goes, are we still doing that?
12: Yeah.
13: Like, we got to go over there.
12: Say I have pneumonia in front of my family.
33: Can you not?
13: I think that's happened before.
33: Yeah. Well, so not that anyone had pneumonia nor faked anything, but we got last Thanksgiving, but it didn't really happen because...
13: That's right.
33: Yeah. So it was our year for Thanksgiving. The first year that was our year for Thanksgiving, he didn't even show because he was sick. And then my mom came, but then my mom ended up on her way home going to his kid's house. So she kind of did both on Thanksgiving.
12: But was he? But he didn't go to his kid's house. Allegedly.
33: No, because allegedly he was sick. But then this past Thanksgiving was our Thanksgiving again, and everything was planned. Everyone was going to come over to my house. I actually was like going to cook. It was going to be a whole thing. And then sickness. This happened, and then it didn't end up happening until like 2 weeks after Thanksgiving, everybody finally came over, and again, we, quote, barbecued, which means I ordered takeout of some sort. So when we were talking about this, me and my mom, a couple weeks ago when I was up visiting them, I was like, yeah, who's getting Thanksgiving? Who's getting Christmas this year?
12: Everything is such a hassle with this.
33: Well, I couldn't remember it correctly. No,
13: it's 6 months away. Who cares?
12: Yeah, it's everything.
33: The reason I care is because, as you may or may not know, we bought a second home in coastal Oregon.
13: Who doesn't know at this point?
33: And
12: we all know this guy.
33: And whenever there's time off, we enjoy spending time there. And so I was trying.
13: It's freezing there in December? You crazy?
33: It's fine.
13: It's fine.
33: I couldn't remember exactly, is this going to be our Thanksgiving or is this going to be our Christmas? So I was trying to figure out to book dates to go to Oregon. Yeah. Which one am I going to be here for? Which one can I go for? And that's when my mom herself didn't remember. And she was, and we were like out and about, and she's like, oh, well, when I get home, I'll look back at the calendar. I'll figure it out and I'll let you know. And I had explained to her because if we're Thanksgiving and not Christmas, then probably during the show's Christmas vacation, we'll go up to the Oregon
13: house. You're gonna spend Christmas in Oregon?
33: Probably. I didn't actually specify. Probably not. It would probably be like we'd go up the day after Christmas and then come back like New Year's Day or something like that. Okay, you're rude.
13: Don't have to come back?
12: Well, I mean, why?
33: I mean, because I live and work here. That's why.
12: Sorry.
33: Oh, you were confused. You were so confused. So that was the conversation I had with my mom. That was the end of it. Well, just the other weekend, everyone was over at our house, my house, because it's my niece's 16th birthday. So we hosted another, quote, barbecue at my house, a.k.a. we got pizza. And all of a sudden, I'm, you know, because I'm fluttering about doing everything, and we're like a couple hours in.
12: Doing everything. I mean, it's your mom, a guy who doesn't want to be there. I'm talking about your husband.
33: Okay.
12: And then your new dad.
15: And your pizzas.
13: And your, what do you need to do?
12: It's not like you invited all of us, a bunch of other people. Yeah, you know
33: I
12: what
33: just
12: mean?
33: Set up all
15: put
33: the
15: hors d'oeuvres out. Yeah.
33: I did. I put Appy's like, out. I had to get all the plates out. Right. What's the
12: Appy's?
33: Pizza?
12: You ordered pizza.
33: What's the pizza and salads were done? I had to clean up.
13: Man.
33: Then I had to get the pool ready for everybody to go in the pool. And then finally, I'm like, oh, my God.
12: You finally get to eat.
33: I got to go to Tinkletown. I really got to go to Tinkletown. And for some reason, I always use the bathroom in my bedroom. So I'm walking down the hall. I'm at the very end of the hall. And that's when I hear my mom say to the entire room, so let's all do Christmas in Oregon this year at Sky's house. And I'm like, I clearly didn't hear that right. Because number one, I don't even know if I'm going to be there Christmas Day. And you just invited, you're going to come. My brother's going to come. His whole family's going to come. Like, what?
12: That's a nightmare situation for you.
33: And I couldn't even believe what
13: that wasn't a discussion before of like, okay, if we are having Christmas with you guys, why don't we all go to Oregon?
33: No, the only discussion was the discussion I told you of like, are we doing Thanksgiving or Christmas because we are going to want to go to Oregon.
13: So your mom just invited everyone to your house in Oregon?
33: As my mom gets older, I think conversations get a little muddled. Mm. Plus, like she...
12: I just don't, as you get older too, I feel like they don't care as much anymore.
33: And that is
12: so
33: well.
12: So like she says to herself, why don't we just go to Oregon? And rather than asking Sky, she just goes, let's just go to Oregon at Sky's house.
13: Right.
12: That's what I think.
13: That's insane.
33: So so she invited everyone, my brother, his family, them.
12: Wow.
33: And
12: can your house hold that much weight without falling off that cliff?
33: It's not going to fall
12: already,
33: off.
12: It's already eroded.
33: It's not going to fall
12: it's
33: off.
12: Already
33: the
12: eroded.
33: There's a little bit of erosion. It's fine.
13: Your dad rolls in and he goes, ooh, this is a little.
12: Yeah, okay. Am I allowed to walk on this side of the house?
33: Okay, you can. Well, I mean, there's a grass
0: keep
33: area.
0: Balance, half keep of us balance. On one
33: there's
0: side.
33: There's bushes. Yeah.
13: Is I that mean, a dead whale?
33: Okay, okay. The dead whale, whatever. So I can't believe what I hear, and I just keep going to Tinkletown.
13: What do you mean? You don't immediately go, what are you talking about,
33: I had
13: Mom?
33: To go,
0: yeah, hey,
33: okay.
0: What are you guys talking about?
13: Okay, you go to the bathroom and come back. And then say,
33: come back.
13: Mom, did you say?
33: And then the discussion has already moved on. And then I start doubting myself, like, I couldn't have heard that okay. right. Like,
13: Maddie,
33: I couldn't have heard that
13: about?
33: Right. But then when they were leaving at the end of the day, I hear her
13: see
33: say,
13: you in Oregon.
33: I hear her say to my brother, yeah, check your calendar. Really think about Oregon for Christmas. And then we close the door, and me and my husband look at each other. We go, what just happened? Like,
12: well, he doesn't say anything to you, your husband? Your husband doesn't go, hey, what's your mom talking about? You need to talk to her?
13: Yeah, did you invite her?
12: Because I would walk over to my wife and be like, hey, your mom just said she's won't want to go to Oregon? What? What's going on here?
33: Yeah, no, he waited till they left and the door closed. And we both were like, did that just happen? Did Mom just invite everybody to Christmas?
10: I don't understand.
13: No, she doesn't say anything. She
33: I don't say anything.
13: Up.
33: I'm
12: yeah,
33: very
12: I mean,
33: non-confrontational.
12: You have an easy out. Isn't it, shockingly, it's only like a 2-bedroom, right?
33: Well, no, they're talking about renting a house like next door.
12: Oh.
33: Well,
10: the communication's wild.
12: It's worse.
10: I personally think that seems like a fun idea. I don't know why that's not fun. It's not a fun idea to have everybody come and check
12: out
10: your house.
12: Do you know this woman?
10: You're right.
12: Do you? I mean, what a stupid
10: but like
12: thing
10: them
12: to
10: not
12: say.
10: Staying at your
12: she
10: house.
12: She doesn't want
10: like,
12: anyone near wanna... Oregon. She doesn't even want to know. She doesn't want us to know where Oregon is on the map. She wants
10: right.
12: to be pre. Completely
33: Bigfoot,
12: away from everyone
33: here.
12: Else.
10: I would think you'd want to share your special place
12: no,
10: with people you love.
12: Not her.
33: I've offered they can go whenever they want.
13: Solo, exactly. Not with her.
33: But
10: really?
12: Come on,
33: no,
12: Emily,
33: mean,
12: you idiot.
10: Yeah. Sorry.
13: You actually enjoy your family.
10: Okay.
33: Well, I enjoy my family
12: she
33: too.
12: But she doesn't want to enjoy anybody.
13: Yeah.
12: In other than her husband and her daughter in Oregon.
33: Because like a day or two, okay.
12: And mainly her daughter.
33: Mm-hmm. A day or two, okay, but like a whole week of doing everything together,
10: you
33: and
10: have
33: then
10: to do everything together. But either that's neither here nor there.
33: But I feel like I do. I feel like I'd have to plan everything. There'd have
13: either
33: to be
13: way,
33: activities.
13: If this wasn't an invite from you,
33: but I never invited.
13: How can you not say to your mom?
12: Yeah.
13: Mom, what are you talking about? That was never discussed. I'm not opposed to it, but like. I'm a little confused.
10: Yeah.
13: You love playing the confusion card.
33: Yeah.
13: You
33: yeah.
13: can't be confused
12: Wait,
13: with your mom.
12: I thought.
13: We had talked about, but then you did the thing and I.
12: Yeah. Are you sure you can even fly to
13: Well, you're a master at this.
33: Well, so that's the thing. This happened, I believe, 2 weekends ago. And every day I've told myself I'm going to make that call. And every day I've chickened out.
13: God, you are.
10: Sky!
13: What is wrong with you, man?
33: So today.
13: Well, have fun in Oregon and Christmas with your whole family.
10: Because
13: it's going to happen.
10: They're all
13: going to
10: be there.
13: It's going to happen now.
33: What is going on?
13: What a weirdo.
10: Uh-huh.
13: God.
12: Freak show, man.
13: You know who I feel bad about in all of this? New dad.
12: Yeah.
10: Oh,
12: okay.
10: Man. Poor guy.
12: Well, this guy probably doesn't want to go to Oregon.
13: Not at
12: he's
13: all.
12: He's doing what he can because he wants to be on the head of the trust fund.
13: Well, okay, that's a good call. That's a good call. There you go.
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0: I don't know how this is going to go.
1: So, well, it's not going to go great. I'll tell you that.
0: I don't know, because there may be some agreements.
2: Oh.
0: You know?
2: Okay.
0: Listen, I give full flowers to all the credit in the world. Emily is the queen of soup.
1: Yeah. Aww.
0: We know that, right?
3: I love you for saying that.
0: Well, it's weird. You eat soup when it's 100 degrees out.
1: Yeah.
0: You love soup.
2: Yeah.
0: At one point, we talked about you opening up just a soup-only restaurant.
3: Yeah.
0: And, you know.
3: That's correct.
0: You love soup that much.
3: I have a new soup sister, FY, the UFC card girl we had in here recently. Chrissy, isn't her name Chrissy?
0: Chrissy Blair. Blair.
3: Yeah, yes. Chrissy Blair. Yeah. She posted a thing on her Instagram about soups. I commented, and we've been talking back and forth about how much we love soups.
2: Okay. Yeah.
0: So. Congratulations.
3: Soup sister. Yeah, she is my soup sister.
0: Okay. You do a soup swap?
1: I'll tell you what, that's why I like her.
2: Okay. All
0: right. Samesies.
3: I do a soup swap every year.
0: Yeah.
1: So I would do a soup swap.
0: She's big. I'd be swapping like crazy.
3: Hey.
0: Soup.
2: Hey.
0: Soup.
3: It sounds like
0: make
3: dirty.
0: A soup right now.
3: It sounds.
2: What?
3: Ew.
0: Okay.
3: Gross.
0: So can we please?
3: Yes.
0: Listen, there was a big talk on our trip about one particular soup.
3: Yeah.
0: And I don't want to say what it is because they may be coming up here.
2: Okay. All right.
0: And where that would be in the rankings of favorite soups.
3: Mm-hmm.
0: And it became this huge discussion. So that is why we decided to do my top 10 favorite soups of all time.
2: Oh, man.
0: Mine.
2: Eddie's.
0: So Emily's can look completely different, you know? But I am a foodie too. I like soup.
2: All
0: like
2: right.
0: You know, not on her level. No, I'm saying that. Come but on, these are please. My top 10 favorite
3: please.
0: Soups. My top 10 favorite soups.
1: Depending on how this goes, Eddie, you should do like a soup, what is it, a soup swap
0: yeah.
1: or something like
0: yeah,
1: that.
0: Yeah, that'd be great.
1: I never heard of that until
0: yeah,
1: now.
0: Me and Chrissy. Okay,
1: yeah, you
2: liar,
1: and Chrissy, maybe like the holidays. Oh, you invite everyone over. We all bring our own soup, something like that.
2: You know, that's Emily's
1: Eddie and I just invented this.
0: Put them in mason jars.
3: Oh, God. It's my thing.
0: Okay.
1: Okay.
3: And I would never invite you to my soup swap.
0: That's rude.
2: Ooh.
1: You're not
0: best soup you'd ever
1: well.
0: Have.
3: I don't want to go.
0: Best soup you ever had.
1: I can't wait to hear this. This is
3: going to
1: be the best list I've ever had.
0: Listen, Emily likes a lot of particular soups she has in her rotation.
3: Yeah.
0: May or may not be on mine.
1: Quick question about this before you start.
0: Yes.
1: Do you consider chili a soup?
0: No. Chili is its own thing.
1: It's its
0: just
1: own
0: like
1: thing.
0: Stews and things like that.
3: So up for debate because it is listed when you do soup.
0: I understand.
3: It's always
0: I understand.
3: Up
1: so
3: there
1: no chilies or stews will be making this list.
0: Correct.
1: Okay. Interesting.
0: Thank you. Coming in as my number 10 favorite soup is what kicked off the conversation in Cleveland, and that would be
2: what
0: tomato soup.
2: Oh,
0: tomato
2: yes.
0: soup.
2: That got wild.
0: I like tomato soup.
3: Yeah.
0: Okay, there's a lot of soups out there.
3: Yeah.
0: So to make my rankings is huge. is it my favorite? No. Occasionally, tomato soup, nice grilled cheese.
2: Mm-hmm.
0: Oh,
3: that is
0: what a delightful combination.
2: Okay. Yeah.
0: So I like it.
3: Yeah.
0: But it's only number 10.
3: That, to me, is a sweet spot for tomato basil.
0: Wow.
3: It's 10 or 11, wow. but that's exactly where I put
0: good.
3: It. So we're starting
1: I'm
3: up there.
1: Stuck.

0: Pesto.
1: Do you even know what that is, Thor?
2: No.
1: Yeah, I didn't think so.
2: Is that the tongue one?
1: No.
3: No, oh. That's the noodle.
1: And that's not tongue, you idiot.
4: No.
2: Okay, I don't know if I'm
3: Are we talking red pozole or green pozole?
1: I'm more of a red man. Thank you for asking.
3: I'm a green girl.
1: You would be.
4: Oh, wait.
3: Excuse you.
1: Well, you're not Hispanic like I am.
4: I know. Okay.
3: I make a good green pozole that I make often.
1: Oh, do you?
2: I'm sure you make it.
1: Who said it's good?
2: Yeah, I'm sure you make it.
3: I put in pozole up higher, but sorry.
2: Who says it's a good read?
1: Well, when I said pozole, you were like surprised and like weren't expecting
3: I didn't know
1: it.
3: You're a pozole guy.
1: Well, obviously, I'm Mexican.
3: I didn't know. I never really hear about you eating it.
1: I mean, I do.
3: Or making it.
1: I do.
4: Okay. Now, can pozole have different meats or is it always, because the place by my house does a chicken pozole. And so
3: you can, but it's typically made with pork.
1: Pork.
4: Oh, a pork. Okay. Mm-hmm. That's why they specify chicken pozole. Got it.
1: Number 9. Coming in at number 8. Now, this one, wow. I'm nervous saying this because, listen, it's very good. I like it, especially for certain times. But is this my favorite? No. But it's at number 8.
4: Okay.
1: Chicken noodle.
3: Oh.
2: Wow.
4: That's wild.
1: I understand.
4: That's kind of stupid.
1: I understand.
3: No, I mean. Chicken noodle actually probably doesn't make my top 10. There's a different.
1: That's kind of crazy.
3: There's a different similar one.
1: Some say chicken noodle.
3: I don't need the noodles.
1: Some say chicken noodle is the king of soups.
3: Some do say. Some say that. Not this one.
1: I mean, listen, sick, whatever. I'm going to go chicken noodle, obviously.
4: Yeah. Cold, rainy day.
1: Chicken noodle is fine.
4: Get home from school.
1: Is it my favorite? No. It made the top 10.
2: Emily doesn't even. Emily, why are you anti-Semitic?
3: I'm not.
2: Clearly you are.
1: I feel like matzo ball soup is more.
2: No.
1: Chicken noodle is very.
3: I love matzo ball.
1: I agree. I agree.
2: Jewish penicillin.
3: Yeah, I know.
1: I thought that wasn't the matzo ball.
2: I was pretty sure it was chicken noodle.
1: You're not
2: I'm more
1: sure?
2: of a chicken rice man myself anyway.
1: Oh, you're right.
2: But,
3: well, that's what I was going to say. But
1: you get weirded out by noodles.
2: Emily over here with a swastika on her arm.
3: I mean, I definitely don't have a swastika.
2: Soup so much.
3: I love a matzo ball soup. I don't like the noodles. if they're really skinny noodles, then I like it. But usually more times than not, they're
1: carrot
3: the
1: or no
3: noodles.
1: Carrot.
3: Well, I like some noodle. Carrot.
1: Okay.
3: Not huge chunks of it, though. Thank you.
2: So out on her right now.
3: Wait, me?
4: I'm out on all of this right now. Chicken noodle's like a top 3.
3: Well, you're a toddler.
1: Yeah, you eat like a toddler.
4: I'm not a toddler. You
1: eat like a toddler.
2: I'm with Sky. I like chicken noodle the most.
1: Man. I understand.
4: Like if you pulled America. Like
1: you're probably right. This isn't America's top 10.
2: Yep.
1: This is Eddie's top 10.
3: You eat chicken and stars, okay? That's what you eat.
4: And they're delicious.
3: So in the little kid lady.
1: Oh, without a doubt. Yeah, she's a little kid.
4: So shapes are cool.
1: I knew that would be controversial. Eight
3: are cool.
1: Chicken noodle.
4: Wow.
1: Coming in as my number 7 soup of all time.
3: I'm nervous.
1: I'm half Mexican, half Italian. Mm. The Italian side of me loves a good minestrone.
4: Mm. Oh,
1: I love a good minestrone.
4: Delicious.
1: Minestrone soup.
4: Yeah.
1: Coming in at number 7.
4: Yeah.
3: Okay.
4: What's that face?
3: I like minestrone.
1: Okay.
3: I just probably would put it lower on my list, but
1: that's fair.
3: It's okay,
1: that's fair.
3: But I
1: that's fair.
3: Respect
1: that's
3: it.
1: Fair.
3: It
1: is. So give me a good minestrone soup. Yum.
3: Okay.
1: I like it more. I kind of putting this together based on if all 10 soups were on a menu, this is how the order I would order.
3: Okay.
1: Them.
3: Respect that.
1: Okay. Sorry.
4: This is so crazy. Right?
1: I know.
3: It's wild.
1: I know. Coming in as my number 6 soup of all time.
4: We're running out of spots.
1: This is probably Sky's number 1. And this would be high on Emily's list too. But it's only at number 6 for me.
2: Wow.
1: Chicken tortilla.
4: Wow, bro.
1: And I'll tell you why.
4: You're missing out.
1: I'll tell you why.
4: You're missing out on life.
1: I don't know why I would be missing out. I can order it anytime I want.
4: Oh, well, clearly you're not.
1: But here's the problem.
4: What's your problem?
1: Is the chicken tortilla soup is wild.
3: Yeah. Because
1: people make it so differently.
4: Okay, you have a point
1: Some
4: there.
1: Chicken tortilla soup I really enjoy. Some I can't. Ugh. Yep. It's kind of gross.
3: 100%. Sometimes you get it and it's inedible.
1: Yes.
3: Mm-hmm. Yeah. I agree with you.
4: It's so creamy and weird.
1: Yeah,
3: but I feel like we're placing all of these on a version of the soup that we would love, that we've had that we love.
1: But that's if I get a minestrone soup, I know what I'm going to get. If I get a chicken noodle soup, I know what I'm going to get.
3: Yeah.
1: Chicken tortilla, I have no idea.
4: It gets wild.
1: I have no idea.
3: They do get crazy with it.
4: But Emily's right. When you get a banger of a chicken tortilla.
1: Really good. Like, I don't know if I call it a banger.
4: It's like life-changing.
1: I disagree.
4: When there's a fresh avocado on top. And the strips are still crispy.
3: No cilantro, though.
1: No, thank you.
4: Okay, no, thank you.
1: So, chicken tortilla.
4: Wow.
1: Deserves a spot.
3: I agree.
1: But it is wild.
4: It should be higher.
1: How they
3: a
1: make
3: little
1: it.
3: Bit higher for me, yeah.
1: Okay.
3: Right.
1: Coming in as my number 5 soup of all time. Gosh. Again, heritage plays a big part in this. Albondigas.
3: Ooh.
1: Albondigas.
4: That's not a dance or a song.
1: Albondigas. I'm doing the albondigas.
3: I

0: I'm voting against.
1: Yes.
0: Solid spot. It's really heavy in my rotation right now. I go through phases with
2: that. Is that like a meatball in there?
1: It's a meatball soup.
2: Okay. That's what I'll do. Okay. Okay.
3: I don't think I've had any of these other than the chicken noodle and the tomato. And I don't even like tomato.
1: You've never had chicken tortilla soup?
3: No.
1: Really?
2: What? It's probably too spicy.
1: Live a little, pal.
2: What? Probably give him heartburn or something. Probably.
1: Not a minestrone fan?
3: I don't even know what it is, to be honest with
2: you.
3: What?
1: Minestrone soup? That's impossible.
0: I'm like an Italian chicken noodle, but it's like on a tomato broth.
2: Come on.
1: I'd say it's more like a vegetable.
3: My mom never made it, and I would never order it.
1: When you go to Olive Garden, you get a choice of minestrone or pasta vajoule.
3: I've been to Olive Garden once, and I didn't order soup.
1: Live a little!
2: That's wild.
1: Really, well, you're there, your family.
2: I've heard that. I've heard that.
3: I think one time was enough.
1: Oh, that's crazy. Listen, I'm not saying this is Little Italy over here, but I mean...
2: Wow.
3: I'm sorry.
1: But albondigas, I really I can't believe you never had albondigas.
0: So good.
3: Sorry.
1: I make a great albondigas.
0: I bet you do.
1: Thank you. Coming up is my number four soup. This is going
0: to
1: shock the world.
0: I'm nervous.
1: This is going to shock the world. But when I see this on the menu, I will order it almost every time because it is one of my favorite soups. And I don't get it very often. I don't see it very often, but it is one of my favorites.
2: What?
1: And that is cream of mushroom.
2: Oh, whoa. Bro. Whoa. I am out on you. I could not be further out
0: on
2: you.
0: You like mushrooms?
2: A cream of mushrooms? Oh, get out of here. Get out of here.
1: Cream of mushroom soup.
2: Chewy.
1: You're chewy.
2: Chewy shoe.
1: What are you talking about? No. Have you ever eaten cream of mushroom soup?
2: Probably not.
1: Thank you. Then what are you chewing?
0: On.
2: It reminds
1: you
2: me
1: like
2: of
1: mushrooms.
2: The Campbell's can.
1: No, I'm not talking about that.
2: And
1: I'm talking about restaurant quality.
2: Oh, yeah, you a good make one. That one dish with
0: but
2: it.
0: But you don't see it enough, so that's why I wasn't even ranking
1: I know.
0: On my top 10.
1: And then like when I get it at a restaurant, it's usually really good. And I love
0: especially
1: it.
0: If it's in a really fancy, nice restaurant.
1: Yeah.
0: Yeah, I agree with you.
1: You realize you're making no sense.
2: No.
1: As usual with your food tips.
2: No,
1: she
2: does. No.
0: That's what she does.
2: No, thank you, sir.
1: Cream of mushroom?
3: No.
1: Never had it?
3: I don't really like mushrooms. my favorite part of this whole thing, though, is after you name a soup, Emily will quietly go, I make a really good one.
1: wait, did you just say that?
0: I didn't say that about cream of mushroom. Okay. I said it about albondigas.
3: Every soup. Every soup you say.
0: I said it about albondigas.
3: I actually make a really good one.
0: Just a second.
2: Whoa.
3: I actually make a really good one.
0: I didn't say that.
1: Coming in as my number three soup of all time.
2: This is
1: a crowd pleaser. An old French onion soup.
2: Oh,
1: yeah, man.
2: Great spot.
1: How could
2: great
1: you
2: spot.
1: Not like that?
3: I don't.
1: Have you had it?
3: Yeah.
1: Okay, you've had that. Like
3: too much cheese, too much onion.
1: I mean, well, it's in the name.
0: That's what it is.
1: It's in the name.
3: And
1: I don't know.
3: Too much French.
0: Too much French.
3: You know how I feel about that.
0: So
3: we all know how I feel about that.
2: That's
1: Love
2: a great spot.
1: It.
2: That's a great spot.
0: I'm surprised you like it
1: with
0: the
1: crouton.
0: Swiss. It's like there's a Swiss.
1: Yeah, normally it's a Swiss.
2: Well, it depends what kind of cheese they put on top.
0: I mean, it's every time it's made with a Swiss.
3: No, it's not.
1: That's not necessary.
2: No.
3: If you called it freedom onion soup, I would do it.
0: Really? Oh, really?
2: And there was a restaurant in my neighborhood. They hated me every time I would do this, but I would ask them to swap it for a mozzarella on top.
0: It's mozzarella.
1: And
2: they'd look at me like I'm an
1: a-hole.
2: That's
1: psychotic.
2: The amount of French onion soup I've eaten without cheese on top is, I mean, it's countless.
1: You can't
0: What's
1: do
0: the
1: it,
0: point?
1: It's What's the point?
2: Oh, it's so good. It's so good.
3: No. Guess, Emily, you make a really good one.
0: I've actually never made it.
1: Okay.
3: So really? That's weird.
2: This is wild because I got three soups left on my list.
1: I don't care.
2: And there's
1: your food take
2: left.
1: Does not matter at
2: okay,
1: all.
2: Okay.
1: I'm just trying to impress Emily over here. My top 10 soups of all time, coming in as number two. This is definitely not making your top 10. But, man, every Friday, it's the special clam chowder. Clam chowder.
0: Yeah. We're talking red or white?
1: White only.
0: Thank you.
1: White only.
3: Now, this is interesting because I forgot about lobster bisque, which I'm a huge fan of.
0: Huge.
3: But I like clam chowder the most. But if I'm in New York, I always go Manhattan clam.
1: Not me. Well, not me.
3: Well, that's crazy.
1: Yeah, when I'm in Boston,
3: I always go white. When I'm in Boston or I'm in San Francisco, I go clam.
1: In a bread bowl? Stop it,
3: great.
1: Silly.
3: But if I'm in New York, I don't want to disrespect it.
1: Okay.
3: So I go Manhattan clam, which I like.
1: All the times you're in the city.
2: Gross.
3: I could be in Long Island too, babe.
1: Oh, that counts?
3: Yeah, it counts.
1: Don't call me babe.
0: This is insane.
1: Clam chowder coming in at number two.
0: That's wild.
3: Wow.
0: I've never been so shocked.
1: Why?
0: I just can't. I'm trying to wrap my brain around.
3: You eating clam chowder?
0: No, I'm trying to wrap my brain around how many soups there still are, and you only have one slot left.
2: Thank you.
3: Hey,
1: well,
3: I actually make a really good clam chowder.
0: I've actually never made it.
1: My number one soup of all time will not be on yours. And I understand that. And that's fine.
0: Oh.
1: But it is mine.
2: Don't say it.
0: Come on.
1: I'm Mexican, bro.
0: Come on,
2: dude.
1: You want to talk Mexican penicillin?
2: Okay.
1: Okay? I'm hungover.
3: Mexican penicillin.
1: I am getting a menudo every single time.
2: Come on.
1: Which is tripe.
0: One.
1: I love it.
0: Stomach intestine.
1: I love it.
2: Yuck.
1: I love it. It's spicier the better, baby. Give it to
2: let me.
1: I don't care. This isn't your list.
0: Yeah, you let the soup
1: this isn't
0: down,
1: your
0: though.
1: List.
0: You let the soup
1: it's mine.
0: Down.
1: I love it. I can have an opinion.
2: No baked potato soup anywhere
1: no.
2: in there?
0: Baked
1: no.
0: potato,
1: no.
0: broccoli cheddar,
1: no. oh,
0: black
1: never,
0: bean
1: never.
0: Soup.
2: Lentil?
1: No.
2: Lentil.
1: I
0: oh,
1: hate
0: I love
1: black
0: a lentil
1: beans. No, no, I don't want any of those. I don't like them. Ugh. They're in your rotation.
0: An Italian cioppino. What, yum,
1: what,
0: yum,
1: what?
0: Yum.
1: Well, cioppino isn't soup.
0: Yes, it is.
1: Cioppino's not soup.
0: Yes, it is.
1: There's a broth
0: a
1: in it, but
0: stew.
1: I mean, it's all. It's stew, exactly.
0: It's a seafood
1: what
0: soup.
1: Did I say?
0: No.
1: You just said it. It's a stew.
0: If you're taking pozole as a soup, then you're the cioppino's
1: pozole is a soup.
2: Oh, God.
0: Cioppino's a soup.
1: You're out of your
2: yeah,
1: mind.
2: Can't.
1: You just said stew.
2: This list is going to break us.
1: Yeah, yeah, yeah.
0: I was misspeaking.
1: Yeah, yeah, yeah. Sorry, Queen Soup.
0: Hey.
1: You've been replaced. I'm the new queen. Okay,
0: you
1: wait.
0: Are not.
1: Okay, wait.
0: You are not.
1: I don't know what happened. But that is my
3: wow.
1: top
3: what
1: ten
3: a list.
1: Thank you, guys. Thank you very much.
2: I can't.
1: Applause everywhere.
2: No applause.
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3: It's the best of the show on Rock 105.3. Now, this next conversation had the room very divided. We were talking about how often we wash our bath towels. Now, there's one person in particular. Her name starts with an E. I'm not going to say who, but takes way longer than average to wash their bath towels, and the rest of the room was absolutely disgusted.
1: So this is a wild question to ask, because I don't know how this is going to go. They asked a question in a poll of how often do we change out our bath towels.
2: Oh.
1: Emily doesn't That's an interesting reaction.
2: Yeah, what was that?
0: I just feel like we always learn a lot about each other when questions like this are asked.
1: Oh, yeah.
0: So I find it fascinating.
1: Oh, do you? Mm-hmm. Well, then how often do you change out your bath towel? Are you going to be honest?
0: Yeah, I should do it more.
2: Oh.
0: It's anywhere from 1.5, a week and a half, to like 2 weeks.
1: Really?
0: Yeah.
1: Use the same towel?
0: Yeah.
1: 2 weeks?
0: Uh-huh.
3: Sky.
0: I have it, like, I have two spots that I hang it, though, because I have a hair towel, and then I have, like, the body towel, and I, like, there's only one towel on the thing, and it's just draped over, so it's not, like, in a bunch or anything, but...
1: What's the problem, Sky?
2: I'm really shocked by that, and I know you live with some men who have interesting hygiene habits, but I think most people hang their towel on a bar. Like,
3: yeah, who doesn't?
2: You're saying that like you're putting it in some sort of sanitizer. Mm-hmm. Like most people do hang their towel on a bar.
3: Emily, 1 to 2.
2: You could go 14 days,
3: that's bro. Crazy.
0: It depends.
1: Don't you on your moves?
0: It depends. I do. I don't. I should. Like I just said, I should change it more. It doesn't stink. Like the mildew smell, it doesn't stink.
2: It doesn't stink.
0: No, it doesn't stink.
3: But you know it's dirty though, right? It's like a fact. It's dirty.
0: No,
3: we have
0: I
3: all
0: hear
3: this
0: that.
3: Dead skin and like.
0: Yeah.
2: You've shared.
3: You were about
2: much.
3: To argue that it wasn't dirty.
0: No, I wasn't. I know, we do the thing.
1: Hey, listen,
0: not, but like I said, not all of
1: us,
0: a week.
1: Not all of us can afford Sky. She uses her towel and she just throws it away.
2: I don't
0: throw
2: it away.
0: She doesn't even wash it.
3: No. She has somebody fan her.
2: Yeah. I don't have someone
1: like air dry?
2: Fan my naked body.
3: They have
2: body.
3: Hair dryers.
2: I don't know. That's just, not a
1: that's
2: thing.
1: That's crazy.
2: That's not a
1: that's
2: thing.
1: Good. Well, we know you're not using a towel warmer.
2: Okay.
3: Yeah, we know
2: well,
3: that.
2: I'm not.
3: Well,
0: that for sure.
2: I'm not. I don't have a
1: so
2: spot
1: rude.
2: For it. So I don't have a spot for it in my bathroom.
1: 2 weeks.
0: I said from 1 to 2.
1: Now,
0: sometimes it's 1 week.
1: I thought I was a lot because once a week I do the laundry. Mm-hmm. So once a week I change out the towels. Now, that being said, I shower every day.
2: So 7 days.
1: So it's 7 straight days of usage.
3: Wow.
1: Whereas I don't think you shower every day, right?
0: Oh, no, I shower
1: Oh, you
0: every day.
1: Do? Oh, thank God.
0: God, who wouldn't shower every day?
3: But then she's immediately dirty.
1: You don't even wash your hair.
3: But then she's immediately dirty when she uses the same towel 7 months in a row.
2: Seven months. Feels that way.
1: Okay, so then 14 days of usage. I was trying to bet have you back or something. I don't know.
2: Wow.
1: Trying to help you, but it didn't help.
0: It's rarely 14, but
1: it's... No, it is okay, every
3: that's
1: time.
3: That's how you start.
1: We already know
3: don't
1: it's every
3: change,
1: time.
3: Yeah.
1: It's okay, sweetie.
0: It's not.
1: It's okay, sweetie.
3: I appreciate the honesty.
2: Yeah. Yes.
0: I mean,
2: that's very
0: like
2: honest.
0: I said 1 week.
1: You're a stinky girl.
0: I'm not a stinky girl. And you know that.
1: You're walking mildew.
0: You know that I'm
2: Eddie, 7 days ain't much better.
1: Listen, I don't think it's that crazy.
2: I'm judgy.
1: Who are you? How often do you change yours?
2: My name is Sky. I go every 2 to 3 showers. So normally like twice a week.
1: And why? You just feel like that's...
2: Because it's like dirty and it's...
1: It's not dirty.
2: It's wet.
1: I'm actually opposite.
0: Your towel
1: clean.
0: Doesn't dry when it hangs?
1: I'm actually clean.
2: It does, but it's been hanging there.
1: On a bar?
2: It does hang on a bar. I do have a bar for my towel.
0: In our other bathroom, we have hooks. There. That's why. Hooks, I feel like, doesn't air it out as much.
2: You're right. Hooks are gross. I would judge
0: and
2: you.
0: And then don't talk about my man Robert and my son Reed, because they just throw it on the floor. And then they pick it up and use it.
1: So gross.
2: Oh my God, that's...
1: That's animal behavior.
0: Yes.
2: That's correct. Yeah. Call someone.
3: And then Emily uses it.
0: I will not touch it.
2: Yeah. So
1: 2 to 3 days.
2: Yeah. So we go through. We basically have
1: who's we?
2: Me and the husband.
1: They all do. You all do the same thing.
2: Well, so me and the husband share a bathroom. So we have 4 towels that match, and we go through them. They get washed once a week. So we do 2. We throw midweek. They go in the hamper, and then we get the other 2. And then on the weekend we wash them, and then we got a freshie stack of 4 towels again. So I'd say that's like every 3 days, we get a new towel.
1: Must be nice.
2: It must be nice. I mean, I thought that was normal.
0: Left to right.
2: I thought that was normal.
1: I don't know that anything's normal. Like what Emily is isn't abnormal, okay? Quit judging her.
2: Okay, you're just saying that because you're in that group.
3: 2 weeks.
1: No, I'm not. Okay. I don't go 14 days. That's psychotic.
0: I said that's not usually. It's not what I normally do. I said anytime.
1: I'm having your back. Do you not hear me? I'm having your back.
0: You did for a second and then you backtracked.
1: I'm not on Emily's level,
2: okay, right?
1: But I'm not on your level. I'm in between.
2: Okay.
1: Nobody.
2: Sorry.
3: It's pretty crazy.
1: If it was left up to Robert and Reed, literally those things would never get washed, right?
0: Like
1: they'd probably use the same one.
0: I'm actually not kidding. I don't think they'd ever get a new towel.
1: Yeah.
2: Oh my God.
0: I swear to God.
1: That's crazy.
2: Oh my God, too. I can't.
1: So Thor.
3: Yeah.
1: Where are you at?
3: Probably every 4 days.
1: Okay.
3: Yeah.
1: So You're not quite Sky.
3: No.
1: You're not quite me. You're definitely not Emily.
3: I'm definitely not that. I'm definitely not that gross.
2: Nobody is.
3: Every 4 days. And I change out my wife's, too.
1: Was she not?
2: Oh, your wife's.
3: Probably not.
1: Really?
3: Yeah, so I change out both, because I'm in charge of laundry and all that stuff, so I'll...
1: Yeah, so do I.
3: And I also like, after a few days, the towel starts to just feel different.
1: No.
3: I don't like what it's hanging. Like, you say that it's hanging, everyone's towel hangs. Sky's right about that.
0: I mean, I just told you.
3: But when it hangs, it collects all the, like, the moisture in the air, being in the bathroom, and, like, bacteria. It's just
1: a lot of thoughts on those, huh?
3: No, I just Googled it.
1: Oh, did you?
3: Yeah. The warm bathroom air creates fast-growing home bacteria.
1: How whatever you Googled, how often does that say you should change out your towel?
3: It doesn't say. No, I just Googled how gross a towel after washing it.
2: Does it say how much bacteria after 14 days?
1: Don't look that up.
2: Yeah, like,
1: do you
2: create penicillin or like what are we doing penicillin. Here? Yeah,
1: really?
3: I just Googled how bad after 14 days.
2: Yeah,
3: and it's working. It's
2: definitely
3: working.
2: Some sort of infection.
1: It has no answer.
3: Okay, ready for this?
1: It created
3: after
1: a pandemic.
3: 14 days without a wash, your towel is essentially a quote breeding ground for millions of bacteria, mold, and dead skin.
0: Works for me.
3: Works for me.
1: Stand by.
0: I'm standing by.
1: Ten toes down.
0: Sometimes it's 6 days. Sometimes it's 14.
1: Depends
0: Whatever.
1: On my mood, how much bacteria I want in your face.
2: Oh, my God.
1: Okay.
2: Okay. All right.
1: No judgment for me.
0: I mean, it's judgment for everybody right now.
1: A little bit. A little bit. Uh-huh. I just didn't expect it. You seem put together.
3: There's a slime layer after 14 days on the fabric. It's called biofilm.
0: There's no slime layer on my towel.
3: You would be able to see it. It's called a biofilm.
0: My towel's great.
3: By day 14, bacteria form a slime layer.
0: There's no.
1: Emma!
3: I mean, it says it. Microscopic slime layer.
0: Okay.
1: Yeah, maybe she only has one towel.
2: Oh, maybe that's why. She has to.
1: Well, remember she only had one sheet.
3: You should use that middle sheet. As the towel.
0: Oh, yeah. my top sheet
2: layer. That she doesn't use, yeah.
0: That was
1: as a towel?
0: I don't need to do that. I have extra towels.
2: 14-day-old towel.
1: Sky will never look at you the same.
0: That's fine.
1: Like, are you words sitting
0: next to
1: her? One
0: person smells and one person doesn't.
2: I mean,
0: so.
2: That's bad. I've started using deodorant. This is getting ugly.
0: I mean, I'm just saying.
2: I just don't know how someone is so pretty, but changes their towel out every 14 days.
1: You calling her filthy on the inside?
2: I don't know, bro. I'm so confused.
1: Oh, my God. All right. Well, this was asked in a poll. How often do we wash our towels?
2: And you were given a choice. You could pick every time. You could pick
0: every time. Are you insane? Were you at a hotel?
1: Well, how much laundry is that?
2: Yeah.
1: What water are you wasting?
2: 2 to 3 times, 4 to 5 times, 5 to 6 times, and the max answer was 7 showers.
1: Oh, okay.
2: And the max answer was 7+.
1: Not 14.
2: They didn't even go higher than that. Yeah. The number one answer.
3: E. coli could start forming.
2: Stop reading the internet.
1: I'm going to start calling her Slimer.
0: Fine, go ahead.
2: The number one answer with 40% of people saying 2 to 3 showers, they wash that towel.
1: That's impressive.
2: Number two answer, 20% say every 4 to 5 showers. The third place answer, 13% say every shower they swap out their towel.
3: That's a lot of towels.
2: And there was a tie for fourth place with 10% going 5 to 6 and 10% saying 7 or more showers.
0: People.
3: Yep. So it says day 9 is when it spikes, but then it explodes exponentially on day 11 with bacteria.
2: Oh my God.
1: But does it say about your mood? Depending on your mood.
0: If I see him, I'll wash him.
3: If I see him,
0: if I think about it, and I have room in my laundry,
1: you see it every day.
0: I'll wash him after a couple showers.
1: What do you mean?
3: Why don't you just? Why don't,
1: now you're like, really backtracking.
3: I don't wash him every time. Like, I'll take it down, put in a towel, but just take the old towel and throw it in the hamper
2: for when wash days.
3: Yeah, for when I wash days.
0: Depends.
1: What
0: doesn't bother me?
3: The biofilm doesn't bother you.
1: I'll tell you who it bothers.
0: Oh, really?
1: That girl sitting next to you.
2: I mean,
1: she is
2: wild.
1: She can't even look at you.
0: Like how I said, many one Emily's person smells and one person
3: oh, my God.
2: How many Emily's are out there? This is blowing my mind. Yeah,
0: 10%.
1: No.
4: I told her I was into the best of the show, and she said, fine, leave me for some repeat. That was weird. 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

0: You're listening to the best of the show on Rock 105.3. Now, every Thursday is a throwback Thursday, so of course, we got to play throwback trivia. This week, we had Thor versus Skye. Thor hasn't played in a while, but Skye didn't have her morning coffee, so it was quite an interesting game.
1: Well, today is throwback Thursday. Very important. Very important.
2: Oh, yeah.
1: So, of course, that means we're going to play our game, throwback trivia.
3: Taking it back to the old school. I'm taking it back to the old school. There it is.
4: Now, put your mind into rewind. Let's go.
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4: Trivia.
1: Oh, yeah. Throwback trivia. Trivia questions from the 80s, 90s, 2000s, and the 2010s. It is a random draw who gets to play every week, so let's pick some players here. Playing this week is you, Thor. You are going to be up this week.
10: Ooh, I haven't played in a min. I haven't.
1: In a min?
2: In a min? That was a wild reaction.
10: Okay. It was a wild.
1: Okay. And your opponent... is Skye.
10: Oh.
2: I have played in a min.
1: Have you?
2: Unfortunately.
1: Oh, no.
2: Unfortunately, multiple times in a row. Okay, well, unfortunately.
1: You going to bring it?
2: I'm going to try. Bro, I haven't had caffeine today. I'm gonna, this is not helping. It's all right. Maybe it will help.
10: Caffeine.
2: Who knows?
10: Her sneakers are really freaking me out.
2: Yeah,
10: she very rarely wears tennis shoes.
2: I don't care for them either. Thank you for saying.
10: They just you look odd.
11: What brand are those?
2: I don't know. Amazon.
11: they're purple.
10: Whatever's less than Payless.
1: Yeah. Oh boy.
10: Yeah.
1: All right.
10: Payless.
1: We will begin with you, Thor. Your question is from the 2000s. Thor, which rapper appeared as the feature on the Shakira song "Hips Don't Lie"?
2: Great song.
10: I think that's Wyclef Jean.
1: You okay?
10: Yeah, I don't know how to say his last name.
1: Okay.
10: Wyclef.
1: You're going with Wyclef Jean?
10: Yeah.
1: You are correct.
2: Wow.
11: Yeah, Jean.
10: Jean.
11: Jean. Like French.
10: Did you see the Fugees make him out with a new album?
2: Really?
10: Yeah, nobody needs that.
11: Hey, I love the Fugees.
1: Oh.
10: I'm not the biggest Fugees.
2: Damn. Fan.
11: What?
10: Hey.
1: Stop fighting.
10: If Lauryn Hill met you, she wouldn't like you.
11: Hey.
2: What? That's not
10: no,
2: nice.
10: No, Lauryn Hill.
11: I know. Everybody's okay. Heard that.
1: All right, Skye, back yes. Over to you. Your question's from the 90s. I honestly don't know if you watched this show or not.
2: What?
1: I don't know.
2: What do we got?
1: Skye, from the 90s.
2: Okay.
1: What was the catchphrase of Larry's sidekick, Hank, on the Larry Sanders Show? Did you watch the Larry Sanders Show?
2: No.
1: Great show.
2: No.
1: Gary Shandling, HBO.
2: Yeah.
1: Wonderful.
10: Damn. I have HBO.
2: What?
10: I didn't have HBO growing up.
2: What could Hank's catchphrase be? That's what I'm saying. He had a catchphrase.
1: Very famous.
2: It's very famous.
1: World famous.
2: World famous. Hank. Ain't that something?
1: Oh, what the hell? Why did you do that motion with your arm?
2: Because that's what he does when he says, "Ain't that something?"
1: No, that's incorrect.
2: Whammo!
1: No.
2: Oh,
1: you're getting closer.
2: Oh,
1: it was. Hey now. He's Hey Now Hank.
2: Oh. Wow.
1: Hey now.
2: Yeah.
1: That's what it was.
2: Wow. Did he do the arm thing when he said Hey
1: no,
2: Now?
1: No. Oh. I don't think so.
2: Damn it.
1: I don't think so.
2: All right.
1: Okay. Wow. Okay. That was very strange.
2: Okay.
1: All right, Thor, over to you. We have an audio clip for you. This is a movie from the 2010s. So you got to tell us what movie from the 2010s this clip is from.
12: It's just a little flirt.
13: Like her mom, I bet.
14: Cool. Anyway, just wanted to let you guys know that in this neighborhood, we don't keep off the grass.
15: Right.
14: You know what I'm saying?
15: You
16: guys.
1: A joint.
14: Yeah, that's right.
13: Thank you, guys.
14: Also, if you could maybe just sometimes...
12: Keep it down?
1: No. Oh. All right, Thor. What 2010s movie was that clip from?
10: Great movie. Sneaky, incredible performance by Dave Franco.
2: Okay, sneaky? I mean, really?
10: Yeah, sneaky, incredible performance
2: okay.
10: by Dave Franco.
2: Yes,
10: this
2: yes.
10: is before Zac Efron's face changed. I'm going to say it was Neighbors.
1: Thor says Neighbors, and he is correct.
2: Oh, man, Neighbors. Come on. Who's him a Dave Franco vehicle?
1: That was...
10: Who's the girl in it? She was really funny, the Australian.
11: Rose Byrne.
10: Rose Byrne.
11: Oh, yeah.
10: Oh, she's great.
1: Calm down, Emily.
11: She's funny.
10: Yeah.
1: All right.
10: Neighbors 2. Not that
11: good. I've never seen Neighbors.
10: Yeah. Oh. Yeah, it's like it's about the sorority that moves in next door. Yeah. It's okay.
1: All right. Solid breakdown. All right, Sky, yes, over to you. Your questions from the 2000s. Sky, which actor voiced Lightning McQueen in the movie Cars?
2: Oh, Are You a Redneck, right? That's the guy. I see you. I see your face and your hair. But what the hell is your name? Oh.
10: This is one of the movies I'm going to have to watch for my.
1: Oh, yeah.
11: It's a good one.
1: It's a banger.
11: Yeah.
10: Do they sing?
2: A southern accent.
1: No. There's songs in it, but they don't sing. Yeah. They don't sing.
10: Thank God.
11: It's a good one.
2: Oh, I see his stupid face. I know his accent. His whole bit is I'm Southern, and I got nothing. I got Reggie something in my head, but that's not it. This is gonna make me having a coffee, bro. Not like
1: do you have a guess?
2: No, I don't. Okay. Reggie Jenkins.
1: Yeah, it was Reggie. Yeah. No,
10: did you say Reggie Jenkins.
1: Okay. Sky. Oh, Sky. No.
2: Oh, what's his name?
1: Dude, everything you just said there was wrong.
11: Yeah.
2: Okay.
1: You're referring to Mater, I believe, who is Larry the Cable Guy.
2: Yes.
1: And that's not even Are You a Redneck, which is Jeff Foxworthy.
2: Oh, no.
1: Lightning McQueen was Owen Wilson.
2: I was thinking Mater.
1: I mean, everything you just said there was wrong. I want to, if you had a point, I'd deduct a point. But you don't even have a point yet. So. That was a disaster from start to finish.
10: Sky.
1: That was a disaster from start to finish.
11: Get this girl some coffee.
2: My stomach hurts.
1: Oh, well, after listening to that, so does mine.
2: Okay.
1: All right, Thor. All right, over to you. You could really put this game away, really, with this correct answer here.
2: Stop it.
1: Your question comes from the 90s. Oh. It's a movie description. I'm going to describe a movie from the 90s. You tell me what movie I've described.
10: Give it to me.
1: An ex-CIA analyst witnesses a terrorist attack overseas and intervenes. One of the terrorists vows revenge and escapes from a prison transfer. When the terrorist attempts to kill his family, he rejoins the CIA and brings down the terrorists to save his family. Which 90s movie did I describe?
10: Oh, man. I don't know. It sounds like any 90s movie. And I feel like I know. When you're going to say it, I'm going to go,
1: Reggie?
2: Yeah.
10: Reggie Jenkins.
2: Go Reggie Jenkins.
10: I'm going to say. The Pelican Brief. I know it's not that.
1: Or it goes with The Pelican Brief.
2: Movie,
1: that is incorrect. Patriot Games. Harrison Ford.
11: Oh.
1: Fantastic.
10: Yeah.
1: Dang.
10: Damn.
1: All right, Sky, you're alive.
2: Okay, come on, bro.
1: That means you got a chance here.
2: Give me a good one.
1: Sky?
2: Yeah.
1: It's an audio clip.
11: Oh, no.
2: Oh, son of a...
11: These aren't her specialty.
1: But listen.
11: Okay.
1: If she's going to do well on this, this may be her shot. It's a song from the 80s.
2: Oh, hello.
1: So you got to give me the name of this song or 80s artist. Are you ready?
2: Yes.
1: Here we go.

0: All right, Sky. What 80s song, title, or artist was that clip from?
1: Oh, I Just Died in Your Arms Tonight. But what is the actual title? That's a very lengthy. I just died in your arms tonight. Must have been some kind of.
2: Why are you on the mic like that?
1: Because I'm a singing artist from the 80s.
2: Two hands, though?
1: Yeah, yeah, you got two hands. Because I'm so emotional because really, I died in your arms tonight.
0: Can I get an answer?
1: I just died in your arms. Is it just tonight? Because I don't know the artist. It's some dude, clearly. I just died in your arms tonight. I think I'm... Or just tonight. No, that's silly, Sky. I'm going to go with the whole thing. I died in your arms tonight.
0: Say it again.
1: Hold on, let me grab the mic again. I just died in your arms tonight.
0: What title are you giving me?
1: I Just Died in Your Arms Tonight.
0: That is correct. You changed the title when you said it to your answer.
1: Oh, I did?
3: I think you said I died in your arms tonight originally.
1: Oh, those aren't the lyrics, guys.
3: No.
1: I needed to grab the mic with
0: you.
1: You
0: were a nightmare in this game.
1: I just nailed that, bro.
0: You kind of did. The artist is The Cutting Crew.
1: Oh.
0: The Cutting Crew.
3: Cutting Crew.
1: Yes. Yeah, yes. Everyone loves them.
0: You're still alive somehow.
3: That was insane.
0: But Thor, you can win the game with a correct answer here.
1: Okay.
0: What do you mean, nah? I mean... You can.
1: I'm trying to psych him out.
0: Okay. Thor, your question comes from the 2010s. Thor, who had the top grossing tour in 2011? Was it Taylor Swift, Bon Jovi, U2, Kenny Chesney, or Lady Gaga?
1: Wow.
0: Who had the highest grossing
2: tour? Could have been any of them.
1: Right?
2: I don't think Taylor Swift was there yet. So it's, I'm going to, you know what? I'm sticking with my gut. I'm going to say Bon Jovi.
0: Thor goes with Bon Jovi for the win. That is incorrect.
1: Really?
0: It was U2.
1: Oh.
0: It was U2.
1: Yeah. They rake it in.
0: Wow. All right, Sky, you got a shot here.
1: Yeah.
0: So if you get this question correct, you have tied the game and we will continue. Okay. If not, you've lost.
1: Oh, that's sad.
0: Well, this is the way the game works.
2: Yeah, that's how it
0: goes. I don't know what to tell you. All right, Sky, here we go.
1: Okay.
0: Your question comes from the 90s. Sky?
1: Yeah.
0: What is the name of Dorothy's son in the movie Jerry Maguire?
1: Jonathan Lipnicki. what's that little cutie's name? Oh,
0: remember when he kisses Jerry? Like, that's kind of weird.
1: Yeah, well, he loves him.
0: Does he?
1: Oh, what's Lipnicki?
0: Hang out that much? No. Oh, sorry.
1: What does Lipnicki look like?
2: What a movie!
1: See a Bobby. See ya.
0: Oh boy! If you don't know, then what
1: I'm gonna nail this,
3: Reggie Jacobs.
1: I'm gonna go Billy.
0: This guy says Billy. If she's correct, the game will continue. If not, it is over. That is incorrect.
1: Oh.
0: Ray.
1: That's not a
0: it is a wild name.
1: For a little boy?
0: Ray.
2: Yeah,
1: Ray.
0: Yeah.
1: Get out of here.
0: Yeah, he doesn't look like a Ray at all.
1: No.
0: With that, phew, Thor has won. Congratulations.
2: Oh.
0: Wow, that was crazy.
2: Yeah, I fell apart at the end there.
0: Well, a little bit.
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18: 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Now, every week we spin a wheel and whatever it lands on, Sky has to eat. It's Sky's Wheel of Food, and they did a little special edition this week. We're all hyped up on soups for some reason that they decided to bring it into the Wheel of Food as well, where it landed on cream of mushroom. And Sky's reaction, well, you could probably assume how she felt about that.
0: Come on down. It's time for Sky's Wheel of Food.
19: Sky's Wheel of Food.
20: Nervous/excited. I don't know which way this is going
0: to
20: go.
0: We spin the wheel wherever it lands. Sky has to eat it.
21: Sky's Wheel of Food.
12: Quick story. We were in Cleveland and we went to a really nice dinner all together. And at this nice dinner, this was kind of Emily's dream dinner because they gave you a little bit of everything.
20: Yeah, it was wild.
12: So we you know, it was a like prefixed, so like 5-course meal. Oh, it was awesome.
20: Yeah.
12: And so the appetizer course was 4 different little appetizers. So it was like, you know, a little bit of this, a little bit of that, a little bit of this. And one of the things on the appetizer course was a scallop.
20: Oh.
12: Which is Emily. Yeah. Emily loves.
20: I love seafood. And it was cooked to perfection. It was just seared on the outside where it was kind of crispy. Perfect.
12: And so I see this, and Sky's, of course, sitting right next to me. And I look over, and I go, oh, God.
20: Uh-oh.
12: I can't. Mm-hmm. And so I try to explain to her. I go, have you ever even had a scallop? Because she's like, ew, dude. Oh, no. Get that off my plate.
20: I'm trying to get Eddie to eat it.
12: Will you eat this for me?
20: Yeah, eat it
12: and
20: for
12: I go,
20: me.
12: Have you ever had a scallop? She goes, I don't know, bro. And I go, you don't know if you've had it, but you're this out on it.
20: Yeah.
12: I go, Sky, there's a couple of seafood things that you eat. You kind of like lobster.
20: Yeah.
12: And you like seared ahi tuna.
20: Yeah, she'll do ahi.
12: And I go, this is milder than both of those.
20: Agreed.
12: There is no fishy flavor to scallops.
20: Okay.
12: It's very meaty.
20: I can smell it, bro.
3: Okay.
12: That's a lie. That's a lie.
3: You're a lie.
12: You are all mental about your food.
3: I swear I could smell it. I had to rotate the plate, so that was the thing furthest away from me.
20: It was so obnoxious. Yeah,
12: it's so stupid. And so I go, please take a tiny bite of it to get over this, because you will probably like it. She wouldn't do it.
20: She wouldn't do it.
3: No.
20: Not even one teeny. No.
3: There was so much amazing food. I'm like, I'm not messing with that. I don't need that.
12: Messing with it?
3: And right next door to it was a slice of stinky cheese, which had like amazing honey on it. So I was trying to get to the honey.
20: It wasn't like a blue cheese or a gorgonzola. It was actually like a cheddar-y Havarti type of a deal.
4: So stupid. It's so sad that my 12-year-old nephew will try things with got the same issues as Sky.
12: Oh, is that right?
4: And it will try things, but she won't.
12: Yeah.
3: No.
4: 49-year-old woman.
3: I don't need to, bro. I don't need that in my life. Scallop, I'm fine.
4: You know, my mom doesn't like fish, but we eat scallops.
3: Good for her.
12: See?
3: I should have mailed it to her.
12: Okay.
4: Mailed it.
12: So, yes, Sky, as you hear, very picky eater. Yeah. That's why we do the wheel of food. We spin a wheel, whatever it lands on, Sky's got to take a taste of it. Now, every once in a while, we'll do special editions of Wheel of Food.
3: Are we out of foods by now?
12: I mean, of world?
3: Yes,
12: We did go down a global route for a while, which was a blast.
20: That was really fun. We had our passports.
12: We might have to bring that back.
20: I agree.
12: We might have to bring that back.
3: Brutal.
12: We celebrated America 250.
20: We did.
12: With some of the, you know, like America's favorites.
20: Most of the summer we did that.
12: Well, what was crazy about that is it was like normal things that people love, like fried chicken. Mm-hmm. And Sky wouldn't like it.
3: No.
12: We did go down like a TV dinner route that didn't take.
3: No.
12: So whatever.
3: Fish stick week. Oh, that was.
12: Nah, come on. I'll eat a good fish stick.
3: No.
12: So this one is very specific. So
3: what could this be?
12: As you know, this week we've done a celebration of soup.
20: It's been a banner week for me.
12: It's been a celebration of soup.
3: Oh, no.
12: So I gave my top 10 soups on Tuesday.
3: I can't.
12: Emily, who is the soup queen, gave a rebuttal of her favorite soups on Wednesday.
4: It's very questionable, though my mom really liked it, apparently.
20: Yeah, I got a special text from Thor's mom.
12: I've never been more offended in my life. Didn't text me that she liked my soups because, you know... She
4: may not have heard that day.
12: Well, I don't think she understands what like menudo is
4: probably
12: and stuff like
4: not.
12: That, you know, because she's an East Coaster and not
4: she's
12: Mexican like
4: never,
12: me.
4: I wouldn't be surprised if she's never heard of
12: it. No, I don't. You're probably right. and so she liked Emily's list more, so I was a little hurt by that, but whatever.
20: I did get Thor's mom's top three favorite soups. We got chicken and rice, chicken noodle, and matzo ball.
4: Yep.
12: Oh, very deli heavy.
4: You missed one. Split pea.
20: Oh, split pea. You're right.
3: Split pea.
20: I'm sorry.
12: Yeah, not chicken noodle.
20: Right.
12: Yeah. Come on, get your stuff together. Okay. Hey, we're celebrating soup. So this is a special wheel of soup.
20: Oh, that's exciting.
12: A wheel of soup.
4: Okay, maybe it's gonna be like chicken rice.
12: It could be
3: chicken tortilla would be okay.
12: It could be.
3: But then also there's a lot of fear out there. There was clam chowder on there, which is like
4: legit.

0: Go. Let's spin it. Come on, tomato.
1: Shut your mouth.
0: I want it to be so bad.
1: Let's go, clam chowder.
2: Shut your mouth.
0: Oh. It is landed on a soup that has not been mentioned.
3: Oh.
0: So I do believe it was mentioned in my top 10. I don't believe
2: list.
0: It was mentioned in Emily's top 10. And I do believe you had strong feelings about it. It's not menudo. It's not menudo.
2: Oh, God, thank
0: you. Okay.
2: Oh.
0: Sky,
4: uh-oh.
0: I don't know if you've ever even tried this before. You're very weird about it. It has landed on cream of mushroom.
2: Oh no.
0: Cream of mushroom soup.
2: Do you not
4: like mushrooms, Sky? I don't know.
0: I thought you did.
2: I like mushrooms. Too. I don't like anything with the word cream in it. Just being honest.
0: I'll give you some.
2: Can you shut your mouth?
4: So because the word cream is, if it was mushroom soup, you'd be like, all right.
2: Like, what's the dish that everybody loves at Thanksgiving that has...
0: Green bean casserole.
2: Yeah, I hate that.
0: I understand that.
2: That's not this.
0: You've had green bean casserole on the Wheel of Food.
2: But
0: cream of mushroom soup, it's not just Campbell's cream of mushroom soup. Like, which is what you're thinking.
2: That is what
0: like
2: I'm
0: you
2: thinking.
0: Go to like a really high end restaurant and they have mushroom soup on there. Yeah. It is phenomenal.
2: Yeah. Is there a cream of mushroom soup that's not too creamy?
0: I don't even know what to say. No, that what a stupid.
2: Okay, well
0: what
2: then
0: a
2: I'm,
0: stupid
2: then
0: thing
2: I'm
0: to say.
2: Very nervous about.
0: Have you ever had Spoot Pea?
2: Yeah.
0: Do you like it?
2: No.
0: Okay. Okay. Ask an answer.
2: Okay.
3: Yeah.
0: Ask
2: okay.
0: an answer.
2: Okay. Thank you.
0: All right. Let's present her with the cream of mushroom soup, which. I'm kind of glad it landed on this.
4: Yeah, I don't envy you, Sky. I wouldn't like
0: You're not
4: this.
0: A cream of mushroom guy?
4: I don't like mushrooms
2: oh,
4: that much.
0: Really?
4: Yeah,
2: what
4: I don't
2: the
4: like...
2: hell?
3: What do you mean, what
0: oh,
3: the hell?
0: That looks yummy.
2: So I like mushrooms, so I was expecting to see, like, mushrooms in there. Like, actual mushrooms.
3: That's what that looks like.
2: That's, like, diced up very fine. Like, there's nothing
3: yeah,
2: the shape
3: that's what
2: of
3: it
2: a
3: is.
2: Mushroom.
0: And you think, like, whole button mushrooms are floating around
2: like,
0: in
2: like,
0: soup?
2: Even like the slices.
0: No.
2: I thought the slices.
0: No, never. Highest end, it's you won't even see the mushroom.
3: There's not a chunk.
0: Yeah.
2: So it's all cream.
0: No, it's not all cream.
4: She said something last week, too, or 2 weeks ago, where she's learning about food. I forgot what she said, but it was, like, so obvious.
0: Yeah, well, because she's cooking now, so
4: yeah,
0: she doesn't
4: she's,
0: really
4: like,
0: know
4: learning about food.
2: I thought I'd see my
0: the
2: shrimp cocktail.
0: She thought you could eat it raw.
4: She thought you could eat raw
2: yeah.
4: shrimp.
2: Yeah.
0: Because is it cocked?
3: She thought shrimp cocktail was
0: is
3: raw.
0: Is it cocked?
4: So now this is a new thing, right? That was dead on.
0: Thank you.
2: That is
4: this
2: not
4: is a
2: dead
4: new
2: on.
4: Thing.
0: No,
4: for
0: we played a clip back of her.
4: Yeah.
2: That's not what I sound like.
0: What is the problem here?
2: I just thought I'd actually see, like, I'd get the texture of a mushroom. No, there's no.
0: It is creamy.
2: Yeah. That's like a bowl of milk.
0: It's not a bowl of milk.
3: A bowl of
0: that's
3: milk?
0: That's the stupidest thing you could say.
2: With pepper. Okay. Like, that looks like flakes of pepper. Like, that doesn't look like mushroom. This is wild.
3: That doesn't look anything like pepper.
2: This is wild right now.
0: You know, you have those kids who just refuse to eat things and whatever. Yeah. Like, doesn't that sound exactly like, I'm not going to eat that. And then I have to say, you're not getting up from the table until you eat that.
3: Yes.
0: You know, that whole thing. What are you doing?
2: Smelling it.
0: Okay.
2: Huh.
0: What's that what's that schnoz tell you?
2: Okay, yeah. don't point out my schnoz. I do smell mushroom.
0: Yeah.
2: So that's a pleasant fact. That's a pleasant fact. Now we
0: imagine if it didn't.
4: Yeah.
2: We don't get weird. Crackers or nothing with this.
0: Are you a little kid?
3: Not at a restaurant.
2: Thor is
0: a cracker man.
2: You need crackers.
4: Oyster crackers, saltines, whatever.
2: Something.
4: I don't care.
0: Crazy cracker.
4: I need some.
0: No
2: crackers. All
0: just
2: right.
0: eat it. Just eat the damn soup.
3: And we're talking, we need a spoonful.
0: And you continue to act like this.
2: What, Dad?
0: We will do. Continue the special edition of Wheel Soups.
2: No, we won't.
3: That is exciting.
2: No, we won't. I do appreciate that it's nice and warm.
0: Well, that's soup, you idiot.
4: Sorry.
2: Well, I don't
4: sorry.
2: Know. I mean, we've
3: it's
2: been
3: not
2: talking.
3: A gazpacho.
0: Hey, hello.
2: Okay, that was such a nerdy
0: She's so proud of herself.
2: Thing.
0: She's so proud of herself.
2: Is
0: All
2: there
0: right.
2: bigger chunks at the bottom?
0: Can
2: Why
0: you
2: are
0: shut up
2: no,
0: with the chunks?
2: Why are there no chunks?
3: That's not the
0: that's
3: way
0: not
3: it is.
0: How it's, okay. It's like... A
3: Stop
0: cave.
3: Shaking stuff off of
0: it's
3: it.
0: It's like a caveman.
4: You don't have to chew anything, so that it should make
2: yeah,
4: it easier.
2: Yeah, that's true. That is true. I take a long time to
4: but
2: chew
4: you got weak
2: something.
4: Teeth.
2: Yeah.
3: Yeah.
2: But,
0: the ones that survived.
4: Yeah.
2: But this much dairy, I'm concerned about my tum-tum.
3: It's one spoonful. Sorry.
2: Concerned about my tum-tum.
3: You slap her? I'm going to.
2: No, okay. Slap.
0: She's now moved the spoon around so much so that there's barely even an amount of.

0: Can't even see the spoon. Shut your mouth.
1: Yes, I can. I have eyes.
0: Shut your mouth.
2: You're right there.
1: Okay.
2: Everybody could see it.
1: Sky, I guess, trying cream of mushroom soup for the first time.
0: If there's any mushrooms.
1: In the wheel of soup.
2: That's what that is.
1: You moron.
2: Full of mushrooms. It's all mushrooms.
1: I'm so sorry. This is really, it's really triggering me. How stupid
0: okay,
1: she's
0: me
1: being.
0: Too. Okay, I'm going to
1: okay,
0: be fine.
1: Here we go. Fine. 3, 2, 1, down the hatch. Okay. What a weird face. What a
3: she
1: uncomfortable.
3: Looks like my 9-month-old. Like,
0: what is her face?
1: You're like discovering
0: like
1: things.
3: Yeah,
1: but he's actually discovering.
2: Oh, yeah. That's what little Walkie looked like when he tried tuna recently.
1: Yeah.
3: And he's. I'm surprised she's not shaking.
1: Yeah. What's up? What are you doing? What is that?
0: Well, I'm glad it was easy to get down and I didn't have to chew through.
1: Take another bite.
0: No, yeah, I'm not
1: that
0: glad.
1: No? What do you mean no?
0: I'm not that glad. Way too creamy.
1: I hate that.
2: That's what it
0: is. I would have appreciated actual mushrooms in here.
2: If you talk about chunks of mushrooms one more time, I will slap you. I'm sorry. I can't handle it.
0: Oh, I'm sorry. Hands? I would like mushrooms in my mushroom soup.
2: That's what that is.
1: It's blended.
0: It did have a nice mushroom flavor. Salty. I'm a big sodium gal, so that. Okay. But okay. I would definitely not be into.
1: You wouldn't
0: a
1: order
0: second
1: that.
0: Bite.
1: No, really?
0: I wouldn't order that. I wouldn't be into a second bite. It's just way too creamy.
1: I can't. Yep. I don't. Yep. I'm sorry. I know.
0: I know.
1: She's like a toddler. So bad.
0: Done.
1: All right. Yeah. We'll see if Wheel of Soups comes back next week or not.
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8: 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Jamie hanging out with you this morning. Now, earlier this week, we had Michael Bisping on the show, a UFC Hall of Famer, who talked about his experience in the UFC, but also gave Thor some very good words of advice to follow with his journey through MMA as well.
10: So you guys know I am a massive UFC fan. I've been watching MMA my whole, you know, for as long as I can remember. Right. And so I'm a big fan. Thor... now getting into Muay Thai.
11: Yeah. Oh,
13: wow.
10: He's training.
13: Look at this guy.
10: Yeah, he's getting in the octagon.
13: Oh, man.
11: Going today.
10: Yeah.
11: 11 a.m.
10: Throwing pose, bro. It's going to be crazy.
11: I haven't gone in like 3 weeks, so I'm pretty nervous. But I'm going to be.
10: So it's always very exciting whenever we get to talk to Michael Bisping. The Count is a UFC Hall of Famer, UFC analyst, and he joins the show this morning. How's it going, Michael?
16: I'm very well, sir. How are you?
10: I'm fantastic. I got to tell you, Michael, this season of the Ultimate Fighter has been hysterical. You and DC, Daniel Cormier, as coaches, you guys playing off each other and giving each other such a hard time. I don't know what it is. It's just been so funny and so entertaining. Do you enjoy doing that show?
16: No, well, thank you very much. I'm glad you like it.
10: Oh, it's great.
16: Yeah, you know, the Ultimate Fighter has a special place in my heart. Obviously, I won season 3 way back in 2005, I want to say, and since then I've coached it 3 times. DC is so competitive. He wants to win everything, and I guess I am as well. So, you know, yeah, it's about all the young fighters competing on that show. But for me and DC, we want to settle a score, and we both want to win, and we both have large personalities. So, yeah you're right. This season's a lot of fun. It's streaming right now on Paramount, so check it out if you want to see it.
10: That's fantastic. But, Michael, you really undersold your competitiveness. Because, number one, you shaved your head this season.
13: Wow.
10: In it, you know, at one point because you had to, you know, pay off kind of a bet thing with DC. And you also pulled a little scam with Uriah Faber about one of his people that he trains. So, I mean, you're pretty competitive.
16: Yeah, that's right, yeah. Yeah. So one of the fighters on my team wasn't going to make weight. I mean, I pretty much locked her in a sauna for about an hour, and she was crying her eyes out and stuff. Eventually, she steps on the scale, and she's 0.5 pound too heavy. So I said, you know what? Because she had a long head of hair, and her hair was all wet and sweaty. I said, if you shave your head, you'd probably make that 0.5 pound.
13: Stop it.
16: And then DC runs over, and he's like, whoa, no. Michael, you shave your head and we'll forget about the 0.5 pound and we'll allow her to weigh in. So I was like, oh man, you son of a gun. So yes, I shaved my head. Fortunately, it's grown back almost now. So I'm looking normal again. But yeah, that's just one little example of
13: you know,
16: kind of
10: it's crazy
16: nonsense and silliness that we got up to this season. But yeah, you got to have a laugh.
10: Yeah, I mean, Michael, you got a great head of hair too. So to do that was kind of crazy.
16: It's all good. Fortunately, it grows back pretty quick. So I was like, you know what? If it helps this young girl out, I'll do it. Aww. And plus, it makes good TV.
10: Yeah,
16: you know what I'm saying? DC knew what he was doing. And I owe him one for that. But I was like, okay, screw it. Get the clippers, shave the head. Made me look like a thug. She really liked it. She was like, you need to keep the shaved head. I'm like, shut up. I'm 47. Most people are losing the hair at this point. And I've got it. So
10: yeah, keep it.
16: It's growing back slowly but surely.
10: Yeah. So, Michael, before we talk to you about this movie that I want to talk to you about, one more thing about The Ultimate Fighter, which I think is interesting. This is what a good coach you are. Some of your team are already fighting in the UFC. Like one of your girls who was on your team who didn't win fought in the UFC last week. Wow. So, I mean, that's pretty impressive.
16: That's right. We've actually had two. There was one called Ala Milosano. She fought, in Oklahoma recently, last weekend as well. Yeah. We had Gigi Canuto. I mean, she's a seven-time jiu-jitsu world champion. And she did really, really well in her fight. But she ultimately lost. You know, but the UFC saw the potential in her. I can't take the credit. A lot of these young kids, they come on the show, and the level of talent in these kids these days is just insane. You know what I mean?
10: Sure.
16: They come from all over the world. We had wrestlers from Kyrgyzstan. We had fighters from Mexico and Brazil and places like that. And they've grown up doing mixed martial arts since they were, you know, old enough to crawl on a mat. So they kind of knew it all. I'm like, what am I supposed to show these guys? They know more than me. Obviously, I've competed at the highest level, so I could give them my experience from that kind of perspective. But yeah, some wonderful talent. Two of them have already been on the UFC, and the show still hasn't even finished yet.
10: Right. No, it's fantastic. It's been a really, really fun season, and it's been really fun to watch. So, Michael, tell me a little bit about Atlas King. So I know you've done some acting. I know you've done acting before, a couple of really cool movies before. But tell me what Atlas King is all about.
16: Yeah, it's weird for me talking about acting because I never really considered myself an actor. But in 2009, I got offered a small part in some movie, and I really enjoyed it, and it kind of went from there. And then I moved to L.A. and got myself an agent and that whole thing, and then slowly but surely, you know, the roles got bigger and bigger. I've worked with Vin Diesel, Gerard Butler, Liam Neeson, you name it. So it's gone pretty good.
10: Yeah.
16: And then last year I got offered a lead role in a movie called Atlas King. Now, in a quick summary of the film, my character, Atlas King, plays a former street fighter that was involved with some, like, the mob, if you will, in Los Angeles. My character ends up getting shot, moves back to England for 15 years to get away from it all. 15 years later, his mentor, his best friend, has died. So my character goes back to LA for the funeral, and I see that his son has kind of fallen into the same trap with the same people that I was having trouble with. And I owe it to my dead best friend not to allow his son and his whole family to have the same kind of fate that I was going towards. So Atlas King comes back to town. It's more of a heist movie, to be honest, with a lot of action, a lot of gunplay, a lot of fight scenes and things like that.
5: Wow.
16: There's myself in there. We've got Cuba Gooding Jr. He's the main bad guy. Sarah Wayne Callies from The Walking Dead. We've got Emmy Award winner Anna Wintour's in there as well. So it's a really good, strong cast. It's not like your typical MMA movie.
10: Yeah.
16: As I say, it's more of a heist movie. And yeah, that comes out August 21st on demand everywhere. So yeah, really excited about it.
10: Well, that's cool, man. We'll definitely check it out.
11: Michael, I just started doing Muay Thai, like Eddie was saying, about a month ago. And it's the most humbling thing I've ever done because it's so hard. And I see all the guys in there, and it's crazy how much you guys know all the different types of fighting. Any tips and tricks for me to get better as I go along?
16: You just got to keep showing up. You got to keep turning up. It's as simple as that. And I think you'll find, probably from your own experience, when you walk into these gyms, it's not full of people with egos. It's not full of people that want to beat you up and make an example of you. It's like a nice community, and like everyone's very helpful and welcoming and friendly. So you just got to keep doing the work, my friend. You got to keep showing up, listen to your coach, work hard, and enjoy the process. And if you're not enjoying it, then go do something else. Stick to radio if you don't like
10: it. There you go. That's a good call.
11: He's right.
10: That's a good call.
11: That's great.
10: Absolutely. Wow. Now, Michael, you know, obviously fighting of any sort is dangerous. The ladies in here don't know this about you, but you ended up losing your eye.
5: What?
10: Because of an MMA fight.
5: Really?
10: Yes. And you shocked me when you popped it out. You have a fake one, and you popped it out. And I was like, oh, I didn't realize that it went that far. So talk to me about losing your eye and the struggles with all of that.
16: Yeah, of course. Well, you're not supposed to fight unless you have good eyes.
10: Yeah,
16: two good eyes, let alone one. Yeah. I fought a notorious steroid abuser in Brazil in 2013. He kicked me in the head, and then a couple of months later, I started having vision problems. I went to see a doctor. He tells me that I've got a detached retina. Oh. They repaired the retina, but then it re-detached. Then I got glaucoma. Oh. And just a series of bad luck. Anything that can happen to an eye happened to me. And eventually, I fully lost vision in the eye. But I still had to fight. I mean, that was all I knew at that stage. I just moved out to California. I bought this big, stupid house that I couldn't afford. Thought I was going to be the champion and all this kind of thing. And then my career was taken away. But I still wanted to fight. So basically, I lied. I cheated. I guessed. I memorized eye charts. It was very, very stressful. But I was able to convince everyone that I could still see. I guess those acting skills paid off a little bit.
10: There you go.
16: And I continued fighting. And I'm happy to say, and quite proud to say, that I became champion of the world with one eye.
5: Wow.
16: I defended the belt a couple of times as well, and then retired in 2018. But yeah, certainly wasn't easy. It's not easy fighting with two eyes, let alone one eye. Yeah. But, you know, some of us are just born to do it, I guess.
10: Do you do that party trick often where you pop it out now and show everybody? Or
16: can you see me?
10: No. Yeah, he definitely does.
5: Yeah.
10: Listen, Michael Bisping is starring in the new film.
16: I'm taking it out right now.
10: No, please don't. No, please don't, Michael. Keep it in.
16: I mean, I do it sometimes, you know, like I'll scare my nieces and nephews and whatnot.
10: Yeah. Oh, God.
16: They get a bit freaked out, but generally not. Depends how many beers I've had.
10: That's true. That's awesome. Yeah. Definitely want to check out the new film, Atlas King, which is on digital and on demand on August 21st. Thank you so much for your time this morning, Michael. We really appreciate it.
16: My pleasure, guys. Have a great day.
10: You bet. Too. There you go. UFC Hall of Famer, Michael Bisping.
11: Oh, he was great,
10: He's
11: man.
10: He's the best, man.
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0: It's the best of the show on Rock 105.3. Now, we know that Thor doesn't like when other people have fun, so you wouldn't be surprised when you hear his reaction to finding out that his neighbor is building their kid a treehouse.
1: So it's pretty well documented that Thor isn't like the most friendly, outgoing neighbor out there. He's not going to be outwardly rude to anybody, but he's a high and by guy.
2: Yeah.
1: You know, you'll
2: yeah.
1: give the head nod, the wave, but that's about it. You know, you don't want to be like buddy buddies with your neighbors like Emily, right?
3: No, the best relationship I ever had was when I lived in Hamul. I forgot the guy's name, but it was great.
1: Wasn't it in your phone?
3: Yeah. We talked once every couple months, and if I was leaving town, I'd let him know, vice versa. And if something was happening, he'd let me know and vice versa. And that was it. And it was great. And we were cordial and nice to each other, but we didn't need to have...
1: No barbecues?
3: No.
4: Oh, God. Missing out, man.
3: I wasn't.
4: Out. Just RSVP'd to a text from my corner neighbor, Amanda. Their son is going away for the Air Force Academy.
1: Party?
4: I'm going to the going away party.
1: Oh.
5: Wow.
4: Love him.
5: Love him.
3: That's great. Didn't ask. That kind of stuff I don't like because I look at my home as a place I can go hang. If I want people to come over, great. If I don't, they don't have to.
1: No pop-ins.
3: Ooh. And I could just hang out and I'm quiet. I feel like when you're in a neighborhood like that, which is great if you like that, you just always have to like
4: head hang on a out swivel.
3: People, head on a swivel. Everybody can come over, and you never. I don't like that.
1: You know, that's not your.
3: No,
1: your
3: it's not my style. Huh. It's not my
1: style. If you had a strange curly-haired woman always walking around trying to peek into your yard
3: and
4: getting your business.
3: That would be really annoying.
5: What's going on over
1: trying
5: there?
1: To talk to you.
3: Really annoying.
5: Hi.
3: Yeah, I would
1: small
3: not
1: talk.
3: Oof.
1: Yeah, I wouldn't. I don't think anybody
3: would
1: want that.
3: But the difference is, one person wants to party. The other person, Sky, just wants to find out what's going on.
1: Yeah.
5: Yeah,
3: you know, she doesn't care about me. She wants the drama.
5: Very true. I saw you bring a couple boxes in. Are you guys moving?
3: No.
5: Or I mean,
3: why are you talking to me?
5: I mean, what?
1: That's like, so God. Intrusive.
5: I was just wondering. Yeah. I mean, you brought in some boxes.
1: You are though a guy that likes gossip, so I'm surprised you don't like neighborhood gossip.
3: Yeah, because I just don't want to be
1: the interaction.
3: I don't want the interaction.
1: Okay,
3: like I walk around when I walk around my neighborhood. And I walk past somebody, I'll say hi.
1: Hi.
3: Like, I'm nice, but, like, I don't want to talk.
1: Mm.
3: Ugh. It's awful.
1: Well, there is a new issue that has popped up. And now we've heard, you know, there's some back and forth with one of your neighbors about the stray cat and things like that. But that's not what's going on with this.
3: No, we have a neighbor to the left of us. So when you walk into my house, there's like a whole like garden area that like a courtyard kind
1: that's really
3: of.
1: Nice.
3: Yeah, that you have to walk through, right?
1: Mm-hmm. Is that where your dogs hang out?
3: No, they're more in the back because it's all like there's no like place for them to go to the bathroom. You know what I mean? So like they go to the back, but we've thought about putting a table out there to like eat outside
4: in the courtyard.
3: In the courtyard. We just never have.
1: It'd be lovely.
3: I don't want you to think it's a giant courtyard like Sky's house.
1: No,
3: you know
1: it doesn't
3: mean?
1: Have its own maze out there.
3: No, it doesn't.
5: No maze.
3: It doesn't. It's just a regular little courtyard you walk into.
4: You don't have a Trevi fountain out there.
3: No, and we do have hedges.
1: Waterfall?
3: We do have hedges, but they're not 30 feet high.
1: No, Sky intentionally grows those.
5: Okay, mine aren't 30 feet high.
3: Yeah, they're not that high. But so there are some hedges, and there's a fence because my whole property is fenced in. And there's a fence with hedges, and we can't see into the neighbor's property. They can't see into our property. Great. We also have in our living room, one whole wall is just giant windows.
1: Whoa!
4: Floor to ceiling.
3: I mean, I rent, so I don't own the property. And also, it's not that great because they haven't been changed since the 60s.
4: Oh.
3: So it's really, really hot.
4: Oh, no.
3: And
4: oh,
3: it's not fun. But you could see right into the living room.
4: Yeah.
3: So my wife likes leaving the curtains open. Because I don't care because you can't really see the living room unless you were like higher up. Because
5: all your neighbors are one stories, right?
3: Yeah.
5: On both sides of your house.
3: Exactly.
5: Yeah. Yeah.
3: So
1: ranch living, huh?
5: Yeah.
4: Did you hear Sky's tone?
5: He's got a mid-century.
1: No. All your neighbors are one story.
5: Yeah,
1: right?
5: I mean, I'm just
1: what's
5: factual.
1: That like?
5: I mean, my neighbors are
1: even.
5: I mean.
1: Our servants' quarters are two stories, but anyway, whatever floats your boat.
5: Okay, I mean, mine's the same. I don't know.
3: He's got a mid-century.
1: What century is this?
5: Okay.
3: And it's literally mid-century because a lot of the stuff in the house is from the 50s and 60s.
1: Yeah, like I actually like your place because it is kind of old school.
4: It's a little retro.
1: Yeah, it is kind of retro, and I like it.
3: It's very retro.
1: Yeah.
3: So it's great. You know, other than it being a million degrees during the summer, it's great. So the other day I went outside and I noticed that our neighbors has a shed. And on top of the shed, they are building a treehouse because they have two kids. They have probably like a 7-year-old boy and like maybe a 6-year-old boy and like a 3-year-old little girl. So they're building this treehouse.
1: On top of a shed?
4: Shed house.
3: Yeah.
5: What is that?
3: It's kind of in the tree, but it's not.
4: Like a playhouse on top of the shed. Like a playhouse
3: on top of the shed.
1: How do you get up there?
5: That sounds sketchy.
3: I don't know.
1: It's weird.
3: But they're building it. And because this guy's been like, the neighbor, we like him. He's a nice guy. My wife's talked to him more than I have, other than hi and bye. Mm-hmm. And I don't have any problem with them, but I've heard him like sawing wood for a while now, and now I know why he's been sawing wood. He must do it after he gets off of work.
4: Yeah.
3: And I saw it just randomly was up one day. And now they're still in the middle of construction. It's kind of like with Sky's remodel. It's taking forever.
1: Yeah.
3: And it's nonstop.
5: Right.
3: And the kid was up there the other day.
5: Oh.
3: Because he's made like the walls.
4: Yeah.
3: And it looks directly into my courtyard. Oh, because it's over my fence and over the hedges.
1: Oh, two-story.
3: Yeah.
1: That's more like it.
3: And then it looks directly into the living room. And I am not happy about
1: this. Whoa.
4: Oh.
3: And
1: a treehouse?
3: A treehouse looking directly into my property. Like, directly into it.
1: Yeah,
3: like
1: the kids. You know.
3: I don't care. Oh. Well, they're not building it. The dad's building
1: yeah,
3: it.
1: Yeah,
3: I don't understand how a human being, an adult human being, could build something like that and not think to themselves, wow, this is going to be really invasive for my neighbor. Maybe I shouldn't do this. Because it's literally right up against the fence and it looks directly into my property. So I am like the inches from saying something because I want to go outside because I'm really fired up about this. It really pisses me off. Because it's so inconsiderate.
1: Children's treehouse?
3: It's not about the children. No. It's about the parent.
5: Oh, no.
3: And it's so inconsiderate. But we have a good relationship with them.
5: Yeah.
3: So I'm like, you know what? I'm going to wait and talk to my wife. And if it bothers Haley, my wife, then I'll say something. If it doesn't bother her, I may not say anything. May not.
1: I don't feel like this is a Dale Brennan situation from Step Brothers type of treehouse.
3: No.
1: You know, where they're up there looking at dirty mags.
3: No.
1: I feel like these are little kids.
5: Not
1: they're just
5: age.
1: Having a fun little thing.
4: Yeah, just maybe do a Nerf gun battle once in a while something like that.
1: How sick would that be?
4: Pretty sick.
1: So, and then eventually your son.
4: That's what I was thinking.
1: Go over, play in the treehouse.
4: Yeah. No. And you know, he's right there. There's Walkie.
1: Oh, no. Walkie. Come on over.
4: Hey, Walkie. Yeah.
1: Come on over.
3: The little boy's a little annoying.
1: Okay, whoa.
5: I mean, who says that about a little boy?
1: Children.
3: He's always hitting his ball into our yard. Like, come on.
5: I mean,
4: you did that when you were a little boy.
5: That happened.
3: Did I? I don't think so. I lived in an apartment building when I was a little boy.
5: Oh.
3: So I wasn't hitting any yards.
5: Okay? No. Oh, no.
4: Sorry, we've never heard about this apartment building.
3: Did. So it's not about... Again, it's not about the kids. It's about how annoying it is for the parent to think it's okay to build this that looks directly into my yard.
1: That is his property.
3: But, so I said, I said to my wife, she goes, no, I don't think we should say anything. Let kids be kids.
1: Yes.
3: So then I come home. My wife comes home the other day from Costco, and I help her bring stuff in.
5: Okay.
3: And the little boy is on top of the treehouse, looking directly into my yard. And as I walk into the courtyard, he goes, hi.
1: Yeah. Oh, what a sweetie.
3: And I go, hey.
1: You didn't get him a Capri Sun or something?
3: No, I didn't. And then he goes, what are you doing? And I go, just bringing stuff into the house.
1: Why can't you talk to him?
3: Because I don't want to.
1: But you mean, you're a dad now. Well, I thought your whole like outlook on life is changed.
3: Different. You know I don't like other people's kids. You know this.
5: Yeah.
3: You know I don't like
1: other
3: people's kids.
1: You gotta get used to this because once you have kids, you're gonna be around kids.
3: Yeah, but I don't have to like other people's kids.
1: Oh my God.
3: So this annoys me. So then I started looking up Chula Vista City Ordinances.
1: Okay.
5: Well, talk about it, bro.
1: Wait,
5: talk about it.
3: Thank you. I'm so glad someone has my back.
1: Look at who it is.
3: I'm glad she does. She gets it.
1: I mean,
3: she gets it.
1: You attack this woman more than any human being.
3: Right now, I want to kiss her.
5: I mean, this guy.
1: This is really uncomfortable.
5: I mean, this guy can't walk into his own living room in his underwear anymore.
3: I like walking around my house naked.
5: That is
1: you
5: know, done. Like,
1: you do?
3: Yeah, I do. Yeah, I do.
1: Ew.
3: You know why? You know why? Because it's my house.
1: Okay.
3: Yeah. So
1: that's his house.
3: But there's city ordinances, buddy boy.
5: This is what they say.
3: You can't build certain heights, and you can't build certain feet in your fences.
5: Yeah, so true, bro.
3: Thank you.
5: So true.
1: You know who you sound like? This person that you've attacked for years about these hedges and the guy that lives behind him.
3: I feel bad for the guy. He has no view anymore.
1: Okay,
5: he still has a view, and homie has a two-story house who looks into the backyard of all the one-story houses around.
3: But the two-story house, that's just a house. This is, like, that was built. It was a two-story house, and what can you do?
5: Yeah.
3: This was... They're building this stupid tree house that's going to look directly into my property.
5: Yeah, and this guy's windows would look directly into my property, so I suggest hedges.
1: Oh, no.
3: Well, they're already, this is what you're gonna hedges are already there.
5: Well, you need some stronger ones,
3: I don't own the property. Guy? I'm not going to own it.
2: I got a hedge guy. This guy's got a hedge guy.
3: So what I'm going to do...
1: No, you're not.
3: Oh, yeah.
1: Your wife said chill.
3: I don't care.
1: Wait, no, you what said I'm you listen to your wife.
3: What I'm going to do is when I see the dad out there, I'm going to go, oh, hey, how's it going? Building the treehouse, huh?
5: Oh, so friendly.
3: And he's going to say, yeah. I'm like, oh, are you going to build like a roof? Because it looks directly into the property, my property. And I just, you know, sometimes I don't want, you know.
1: What? No, I don't know.
3: Well, sometimes I walk around naked.
1: Oh, my God.
3: And I don't want your kids to see me naked.
5: That's... Totally.
3: So I'm not joking.
5: Yeah.
3: I'm 100% going to say that to
5: him. I think you should.
1: Right. What do you mean?
5: Because he's right. Like they could have front little windows on their treehouse looking into their own yard, but the back doesn't have to have a window looking into Thor's yard. And Thor shouldn't have to put on pants if the man doesn't want to wear pants in his own house.
1: I think we all want him to wear pants.
5: Well, in public, of course. But I don't look into his house. So dad needs to know what he's doing.
3: That's right.
5: Those kids are going to get an eyeful.
3: Yeah.
2: Why don't you just let it play out and see? Like, kids don't use those things. Like, they use them, but, like, they get over them.
3: Did you hear, literally a day ago, I walked into my property. Hi.
1: Oh, what a sweet.
5: Yeah.
3: Hey.
2: Yeah. Say hi.
3: I don't want that.
5: Yeah.
3: This is the same woman that let the world go on her trampoline. Oh, she had a trampoline. That's so I'm not okay with that.
2: I like the neighborhood kids. It was really fun for my son to play with the neighborhood
3: kids.
2: Remember
3: the one that went number one in your yard?
2: It was in my pond.
5: That did happen.
2: Not once, but twice.
1: Oh, whoa.
5: Yeah.
2: Maybe three times.
5: I would definitely say something, Thor. Thank you. And
1: what
5: that guy.
1: Karen.
5: Oh, I'm sorry.
1: What
5: put a
1: Karen.
5: Full roll on
3: She's the
5: backside.
3: Best.
1: Okay. When she agrees with you, then she's the best. But all the other times.
3: During the commercial break, can we look up Chula Vista laws?
5: Oh,
1: you already did.
5: Okay, cool.
1: Listen to this.
5: Oh,
1: chick.
5: Come on. Let's do it.
1: She's flushed.
3: Well, I knew if I put her on the case, she'll find something.
1: Of course,
5: this thing's going down. Probably a fire hazard, too. Just saying.
1: Fire hazard? What are you talking about?
5: Too close to a property line.
1: Okay. Property. See, this is what you want
5: to
1: be.
5: This
1: is what you want to be. Okay. I'm so disgusted.
2: So bad.
1: killing kids' good times, man.
2: You just want to have fun.
3: It's not the kid.
5: Put it somewhere else,
3: It's
5: bro.
3: The parents.
1: Okay.
3: Yeah, put it somewhere else.
5: Yeah.
3: Could have been the front of the property.
5: Yeah. Big lot.
3: Could have been the front of the
1: property. Did they have a tree over there?
5: Yeah.
2: I don't want to put it.
1: Yeah.
3: Not everyone gets a treehouse, buddy.
1: Well, I mean, they do.
3: Not what I'm
1: doing. Okay, oh, you are awful.
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1: It's the best of the show on Rock 105.3. Now, earlier, Eddie gave us his top 10 soups. Well, Emily, the self-proclaimed queen of soups, was not so happy about that. So she even got in there and gave a rebuttal to Eddie's top 10. Here are Emily's top 10 soups.
2: So I do my top 10 list every single week, and they're always about a variety of different things. You know, I mean, it could be about musical artists, it could be about movies, it could be about whatever.
3: Yeah.
2: There could be random things. Well, we got into a big discussion last week about soup. Specifically, it was about tomato soup, yeah. But then it got crazy.
3: Yeah.
2: So I decided to do my top 10 soups yesterday. And I knew, you know, it was not going to be everybody's favorite because, you know, everybody's tastes are different. That's why it's my list.
3: Ugh.
2: So these things happen during my top 10s where, you know, you guys will disagree and people will disagree. That's fine. Your list will look completely different than my list. And that's okay.
3: Okay.
2: And that's okay.
3: All right.
2: It's opinion based, Sky.
3: All right.
2: So whatever, man.
3: Okay. There
2: You're not a Menudo fan. Okay.
4: That was the wildest
3: that
4: turn.
3: That was insane.
2: Number one on my list.
4: That crazy.
2: Sorry, I'm Mexican.
3: I don't think that has to do with
2: you guys
3: it.
2: Are racist, clearly. It's fine.
3: It doesn't make
2: it's
3: us
2: fine.
3: Racist because we don't like
2: whatever.
3: Entrails or found whatever's
2: it,
3: in there.
2: It's not entrails, you weirdo. So also found out Thor never had minestrone soup.
5: No.
2: That was a shocker.
4: I never had most of the soups on your list.
2: Which is crazy.
5: Yeah.
2: So it was a wild time.
3: It was.
2: I don't think ever in the history of my top 10s has somebody demanded a rebuttal. That they wanted to, kind of bratty, wanted to
4: bratty.
2: Do their own
4: I don't think I was bratty.
2: Top 10. And now listen, Emily is the queen of soup. I will hand that over to her.
3: She loves
2: soup. It was really hot yesterday. What'd you eat yesterday?
3: Soup.
2: Yeah. This chick eats soup.
4: Yeah.
2: 365.
4: 90 outside, 70 degrees inside my house.
2: Get it.
4: So I can eat whatever I want.
3: Remember the time that her kitchen was being renovated and she decided to make soup in her bedroom,
2: on a
3: camping stove?
2: Yeah. Yeah. No, she's psychotic.
4: It was the only place I had to cook and I wanted soup.
2: Yeah.
4: I'm going to make soup if I want to make soup.
3: Okay, my bad.
4: Okay.
2: You got your
4: own. I want soup, I want soup.
2: Whoa.
3: Okay.
2: Chick has very strong feelings about soup.
3: Clearly.
2: So she has demanded a rebuttal to my top 10 soups, wants to give top 10 soups.
4: I do. You mentioned Menudo a second ago. So I have to start out by doing a little soup education here. Because the Menudo conversation, I was shut down when I brought up Cioppino yesterday. Cioppino is clams, crab, scallops, and shrimp floating around in a tomato broth. And I was quickly shut down telling me that that's a stew. Okay, I Googled it. It is defined as a stew. But with that being said, so is menudo. It's chunks of stuff laying around in a broth. So I had to look up a definition of a soup and a stew. Isn't menudo like the veggies and the chunks of like the cow tummy? Stomach?
2: A lot of soups have stuff in it. So minestrone is a stew?
4: Exactly, my point. None of this makes sense because what's the difference between a soup and a stew? Soup has a high ratio of liquid where ingredients float freely and can be sipped. A stew uses less of
2: it. She has notes.
4: I do have notes because as I'm going through all of my top 10 soups, any of these could kind of be considered a soup or a stew. That's neither here nor there.
2: Cioppino was the only one I disagreed with.
4: Okay.
2: What I mean?
4: I'll get to it and I'll tell you one other one that should be considered a stew by definition, but it's not. Anyway, I told you I was going to take this very seriously.
2: This is crazy.
3: Look, she's sitting up straight. She has like notes.
4: So many that I couldn't make on my top 10 because I still love them. But you guys know I have a trouble picking my
2: favorites. Not as easy as it seems, huh?
4: Because it depends on my mood for a lot of reasons.
2: Oh, God. Here we go.
4: But coming in as my number 10 favorite soup, the problem with this soup is that so many people get it wrong. But when it's right, it's so good. Broccoli cheddar. I love a good broccoli cheddar, but when it's too cheddary or way too creamy, it gets a little bit bleh.
3: Yeah.
4: It can be really bleh.
2: If I had my choice of soups and broccoli cheddar's on there, I don't think I'm going to pick it.
5: Yeah, I would.
4: Well,
5: put
4: this
5: it on
4: isn't.
5: The top
4: 10.
2: I understand.
4: Nice.
2: Oh, I understand.
3: Nice.
2: Oh,
3: nice.
2: You added your little commentary on my soups.
3: Yeah.
4: Okay.
3: How do you feel about Panera's broccoli cheddar?
4: It's okay.
3: Yeah.
4: It's not my all-time favorite.
3: It's not bad at all.
4: But like I tried to get a broccoli cheddar from the grocery store recently.
3: Oh,
4: and
3: no.
4: It was a Panera brand though.
3: Oh, it was?
4: That didn't go well.
2: Yeah, no kidding.
4: Let's just say that didn't go
2: well.
4: What
2: a shock.
4: That didn't sit very well in the tummy.
3: Yeah. I wouldn't.
4: So that's my number 10 soup.
2: How did it make 10?
4: Hey, coming in at number 9 as my favorite top 10 soups, chicken and rice. You could take your chicken noodle and shove it where the sun don't shine.
2: I don't want to.
4: I don't want it. I don't like those thick egg noodles.
2: I'm sick. I want the chicken noodle.
4: I don't need it. I'd rather have the little pieces of rice floating around in my chicken broth with the veggies. It's the same thing as chicken noodle. You just sub out.
2: Obviously, it's not.
4: You just sub out. Sub out noodles for rice. I'd rather be eating rice.
5: Top 3 for me.
3: Wow.
2: Chicken rice?
4: My man gets it over.
2: Not chicken noodle?
3: My man.
2: You get confused by noodles.
5: I don't get confused. Yeah. I just don't like noodles. Yeah, he doesn't. But chicken and rice, probably top 3.
3: Wow. Didn't know.
4: Mm-hmm. So chicken and rice, my number 9. Okay. Top 10 soups.
2: Okay.
4: Coming in at my number 8 of my top 10 soups is a French onion soup.
2: Oh, all the way down at 8.
3: Wow. Yeah,
4: it is.
2: That was like third.
4: It is, because there's so many soups that I eat more often, and that had something to do with my top 10 as well. It was soups that I frequently eat. You know what I mean? Obviously, I'm not making French onion soup at my house. I don't think I've ever made it. But if you go to a good steakhouse and they have a French onion on it, I'm going to get it. And I always have to. My favorite is when it's with Swiss or Gruyere cheese. I love it.
2: So if you like it so much, why is it so low? I know you don't have it often, but you don't make it.
4: Yeah, but there are so many other soups that I have often that I love. And so it has to do with what I have more often, too.
2: Okay.
4: That came into
2: play. Okay. Okay, I'm sorry.
4: So French onion soup is my number 8.
2: Why
3: is she doing that stuff with her hands?
2: She's really hyped right now.
3: Sorry.
2: She's never taken anything more seriously in her life.
4: Thank you, Eddie. I know. He gets it.
2: I know.
4: My number 7 top 10 soups is a clam chowder. Now, that's when I was...
5: not even top 5?
4: This is what threw me off with the whole soup stew debate. Because by definition, they're saying a stew is a creamier, thicker, that actually consists...

0: pasole. Green, for those of you that don't speak Spanish.
1: Take it easy. Take it easy.
0: A green pasole is my favorite. I love it. It comes with all the little toppings. You get shredded with cabbage.
1: Is it fun?
0: You get radishes. I love it. It's so fun. Little lime wedges on top. I love it. With the hominy in it. It's delicious. Yeah.
1: And I agree. And we made my top 10.
0: It is a good hangover cure, FYI.
1: None of those better, but whatever.
0: Ew. Hey, no, it's not. So that's my number five, top 10 soups. Coming in as my number four, I don't think anybody's going to... Well, Sky might agree with me on this one.
2: What?
0: I love a good lentil soup. Yeah. And I love it when there's a little bit of... This is going to lose you, Sky. I love it when there's a little bit of curry in my lentil soup.
2: I love
0: a curry lentil soup.
2: Ugh. No.
0: It's my fave.
2: You're wild.
0: Goes down real smooth with a little Greek yogurt on top.
1: What?
0: That's my jam. I make it often and
2: what
0: I love...
2: What are you doing to this poor lentil soup?
0: It's like when you put a dollop of like sour cream or something.
2: Oh, because you're healthy.
0: Yeah,
2: so.
0: Exactly.
2: Okay.
0: Thank you for saying that.
1: Wouldn't even make my... Top 100.
2: No, lentils legit, but you
0: so rude.
2: You've ruined it.
0: My list, buddy.
1: Okay. I know.
0: So I get to put whatever I want.
1: You can.
0: Okay. So that's my number four.
3: Terrible list.
0: Hey, coming in as my number three top 10 soups, I think the room will agree, a chicken tortilla is very, very delicious.
1: I said yesterday.
0: And when it's done right.
1: It made my top 10.
0: But when it's done wrong, no good.
1: That's the thing. Uh-huh. Is there too many variables when it comes to chicken tortilla?
2: It is scary.
1: A good one is great.
2: It's a risk.
1: A bad one, and there's a lot of bad ones, suck.
2: Yeah. Mm-hmm.
1: And so you never know what you're going to get.
0: Mm-hmm.
1: It's like Forrest Gump.
0: It's true, Eddie.
1: So
0: saying that.
1: That's why I brought it down a little bit for me, but I understand.
0: Yeah, so I love it. I make it often. I'll always order if it's on a menu. Thank you very much. Shout out to
1: always order it if it's on a menu. What a crazy thing to say.
0: I will.
1: That's not true.
0: I order it often when it's on a menu.
1: Okay.
0: Let me just switch my wording.
2: Yeah.
0: Shout out to Chili's. I feel like they make a really good chicken tortilla soup.
2: They do.
1: You're shouting out Chili's.
0: Thank you very much. I sure am, Eddie.
2: I remember we went to lunch together, I don't know, like 2 months ago, and Emily ordered the soup and half sandwich, and it was a chicken tortilla, and I think she almost cried because it was a bad
3: cried?
2: One. It was like a bad one, and it like ruined her whole afternoon.
0: We went to lunch somewhere in Mission Valley.
2: Yeah.
0: And it was not good.
1: I don't remember you ordering that, but
0: it was a top, and I didn't even eat it.
2: No.
0: It
2: so and she was so sad.
0: I don't know what they did to that thing.
1: Okay.
0: Who's behind there cooking that soup?
1: All right.
0: Needs to be fired.
1: Take it easy.
0: Anyways.
2: Okay.
0: My number two soup is a soup I've been making a lot lately at my house.
2: A lot.
0: I actually had asked for this recipe, even though I could look online. I've asked for this recipe multiple times because I never remember from Eddie, my guy over here.
2: You don't have to wink.
0: It's the... Albondigas.
1: Albondigas.
2: Okay, again with
1: this albondigas. Yeah.
2: What is this song and dance?
1: It's the albondigas song. Everybody knows it.
0: Everybody knows the albondigas
2: song. What the hell?
0: I love an albondigas soup. It's super
1: you love
0: delicious.
1: The meatballs.
0: I do love the meatballs. I add rice into it. I think Eddie's the one that told me to do that, right?
1: Potatoes. Yes, potatoes is the traditional way to make it, but I started making mine with rice, and it was a game changer.
0: 100%. I didn't like it. Think I liked it because of the potatoes? I do like it because I add rice now.
1: Booyah.
0: Thank you very
1: much. Big rice fan, huh?
0: Yes, big rice fan.
1: Okay.
2: And
0: finally, coming in as my number one of my top 10 soups is a soup that I make often. It's not the most popular soup, so don't get it.
1: This is number one?
0: Yes, this is number one by far. I love this soup. I've been obsessed with it for a couple of years now. It's an Italian sausage and white bean and kale soup.
2: Oh,
1: wait, what?
0: It's Italian sausage and white bean and kale soup.
2: What are you doing, girl?
0: Yeah, it's
1: that's
0: so
1: number
0: good.
1: One on your list?
0: By far. I crave it.
1: Is that like an Italian wedding soup?
4: I love jumbo sausages.
0: You like blend the white beans. It makes it kind of creamy. You don't need to play that right there. You don't need to play that right there.
3: You said it has sausages.
0: it's on menus once in a while.
1: I've never
0: seen
1: it.
0: It'll be like a special soup that they make. So it's
1: never heard of it.
0: Never heard of it.
1: No.
0: Olive Garden does a take on it. It's the Zuppa Toscano.
1: You're a Zuppa Toscano.
0: I don't think you need to say that.
1: You are.
0: That's the soup I made for myself last night for dinner.
1: Number one.
0: By far.
1: Look what you've done to your friend Scott.
0: There's some fennel in it. It's delicious.
2: Yeah, that number one just really let me down.
0: It is what it is.
2: I'm sorry.
0: You let me down.
1: What a wild number one.
0: I did want to shout out miso soup and lobster bisque.
3: Why was nothing to it.
0: I know, but it's still a soup, and I enjoy it.
1: It's delicious.
0: So thank you very much.
1: Wow. These
0: are my top 10.
3: What
2: the
3: like
2: hell?
3: Broth.
0: I mean, there's tofu and seaweed in it.
1: Ooh.
0: And green onions.
1: Ooh.
0: Thank you.
2: Wow.
0: Same thing. Thank you very much.
1: Do you feel better now?
0: I do.
1: You got it out. That number one, though, what a letdown.
0: Hey, you're a letdown.
1: Thank you.
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30: 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So we had our friends, the Sklar Brothers, back in studio, and it was a great time getting to catch up with them. Here they are.
31: Oh, yes, listen, on. It's free Comedy Friday.
32: Come on.
31: And if I see anywhere that the Sklar Brothers are in town, I get them. Get them. Those are my guys.
32: Let's do it.
31: Those are my guys. I feel like we have a deep appreciation of each other.
32: Totally.
31: Which I love. Because, I mean, these guys are the best, man. You got to go see them.
32: You guys understand. We do morning radio everywhere.
31: Yeah.
32: There are a tiny handful of shows that we actually request to come on. This is one of those shows.
31: Yeah,
32: this is one of them.
31: That.
32: And we don't say that everywhere.
31: I know. And I do appreciate that.
32: That is the truth. We speak truth.
31: We love that.
32: Yeah. We speak truth to power.
31: That's what's up. Yeah. You got to go see them because they are phenomenal. They're playing at the Grand Comedy Club up in Escondido.
32: First
31: great
32: time.
31: Place. This
32: North
31: is your
32: San Diego
31: dude,
32: County.
31: I'm
32: Let's
31: telling
32: do
31: you,
32: it.
31: We have a ton of North County listeners.
32: Let's go,
31: go
32: you guys.
31: Let's go.
32: If anyone can fill a room, it's your audience.
31: Oh, there we go.
32: I know it. We want you guys there. You're the people we want.
31: See,
32: there.
31: Yeah. See, let's go. Dude. So it's the best. Man.
32: Amazing.
31: Well, we were just remarking on our health journeys that all of us have been on.
33: Yes.
31: Yes, we have to make changes. You know, we can't just go along,
32: dude.
31: It's tough.
32: Getting older, we're playing. I'm an empty nester now. My kid, I had the best Father's Day of my life this past year because I didn't have to spend it with my kids.
31: That's the best. Oh, I'm getting close. My daughter's a senior.
32: Yeah. My son's a senior. Yeah. Oh man, it's super crazy.
31: It's a wild time.
32: So Randy and I are taking up what the old people, like our sports have changed. We play golf. I have an unhealthy obsession with golf. First of all, I dress like I just like shafted someone's five wood at a golf galaxy. Like,
0: Jay, when did you start working at Golf Galaxy?
32: I don't know.
31: What time's your tee time?
32: Exactly. So I have a crazy obsession with golf, and I do think it would be easier and less expensive if I just became an alcoholic.
31: In all honesty.
32: It is such an you are an addict.
0: Alcoholic is a cleaner, it's a cleaner addiction.
31: Yeah.
32: I'm telling you.
31: I'm a golfer too. Yeah. I was just having a conversation with my buddy who's re-getting back into the sport, and I go, good luck, because now, I mean, it's cost, so expensive.
32: Let me ask you this. Do alcoholics watch TikToks of other people drinking? No, they don't.
31: Thor?
32: And they're like, wait, Thor. I figured that, Thor. They're like, I figured something out in my pint drinking. No, you didn't figure out. The other thing is, I told someone that. I want you to know, I told someone who was like, you can't compare a golf addiction to alcoholism. They're not the same thing. And I'm like, bro, how many times have you been driving home from work and you drive past a driving range and you're like, I could do a small bucket.
0: One bucket.
32: I'll get one bucket in. No one will know.
0: You're driving it as you're driving.
32: I can drive. No, you can't drive. Everything's going right.
0: Three bays over
32: is like cowering.
31: Did this just recently start?
32: So my daughter plays golf.
31: Okay.
32: She's competitive.
31: So does mine.
1: So does
31: mine's on my, the golf team on at high school.
32: Nice. So my daughter is 12 and she's like I'm in the world of girls competitive golf in Southern California.
0: So it's just Jason and a bunch of Korean dads who don't show their kids any love. So Jason is there being like,
32: Some girl stripes like a 220-yard drive. I look back at her dad. His arms are folded. He's got mean mugging her. And I'm like, I'm going to hug your kid.
0: I don't care if this puts me on the Epstein list.
32: I'm going to hug your kid.
0: You should never say this phrase anywhere in public. Can I touch your daughter?
32: Can I hug your kid? It's not a good...
0: Can I hug your daughter?
31: Is it weird that I'm proud of her? I'm sorry.
32: I will tell these kids I'm so proud of you because I'm sure no one's saying this to you. And part of it is my plan to soften them in a way that and take their competitive edge away.
31: You know what? That's good. That's really good.
0: For his daughter, he's trying to...
32: Well, we've always said this. You can't love your kids into greatness as athletes. You can't. Like
0: our kids will never be generational athletes.
32: Because we love them too much.
31: Yes, you're right.
32: We love them.
31: You're right. Look at Tiger Woods' dad.
32: Dude, you have to neglect your kids. You have to be the obstacle they overcome. To be great.
2: I hover on helicopter mom. All I do is love. Right. And so my daughter,
32: kids are going to be terrible.
2: She plays zero sports.
32: And she's going to be terrible if she tries.
0: Let me
32: pan. And if you don't believe us, you want to fight.
0: LeBron's dad not around for LeBron.
31: Dang.
32: LeBron around for Bronny.
31: You do the math.
0: That is science. Do you understand?
31: You know what? You're right.
32: You can nurture them right into the G League. That's all you can do.
0: That's all you can do. That's the best.
31: I've coached my kid since T-ball for Little League.
32: Sure. Right.
31: And he was never the greatest. He was never the worst. But I was too loving.
1: Too loving.
31: Now it all makes sense.
32: I have a relationship with him. This simple phrase will make your kid great. You want to sleep in the garage?
1: That's it.
32: All you got to say.
0: Suddenly your kid is a champion. Great.
31: So Thor has a toddler.
32: Yes, a baby.
0: I remember when the baby came.
31: And so check
0: just
31: this out.
0: The baby.
31: They're pregnant again.
32: No.
31: There's no separation. No separation.
32: Okay. So now it wasn't planned, guys. 2 years apart?
31: No.
1: 14 months.
32: Oh, dude. Okay, so your life. Twins. I'm going to describe your life to you in a minute.
31: Break it down.
32: You're going to be like a waiter at a restaurant whose entire section got sat at the same time.
0: Yeah. I'm in the weeds.
31: You're in the weeds.
0: What about bringing out to table?
32: Someone marry my ketchups. I can't do this.
0: I'm wiping down menus at 4 a.m.
31: This is bad.
1: Yeah.
0: But your kids will be friends.
1: They're going to be friends, and everyone keeps telling me by the time like they're a little older, it'll be easier.
32: Bro. Yeah, it's hard at the beginning.
0: Get to three, and then like just be like, you guys play in the morning.
1: I also want my son. My son's he's 9 months, but he's wearing 24-month clothes already. He's huge.
2: Big boy.
1: So I want him to be an athlete, so I'm showing him no love.
0: No love. You can't.
31: He said that if he goes to school and does a drawing or something, he's got to earn the fridge.
1: Yeah,
31: he's not just going to put something up.
0: Fridge isn't automatic.
31: Yeah. No.
0: Fridge is not automatic in this house.
2: Stop it.
1: 100%.
32: He's like, no.
0: Do you have a fridge in your garage?
1: Yes, we do.
0: So this is garage fridge quality.
1: It's really good.
32: It's like AAA ball.
31: Yeah, makes him run try harder,
1: right? He starts in the garage fridge. He has to earn the regular fridge. That's
0: great.
32: We're
0: going to
32: pilot the program on the garage fridge, and we'll see how it does.
0: My wife is an interior designer, so like all the art
32: artwork I came into the relationship with is like down.
0: In the garage.
32: Oh. I'm like, it's in the crawl space. I'm like, I'm glad it's hanging up in an area with like our old beach towels.
31: Yeah. You know what I mean? It's in there with like, some asbestos.
32: That's right.
31: No, it's wonderful.
32: The rats are hanging
31: that's
32: out.
31: Sad.
32: Down there.
31: That's sad.
32: It's terrible.
31: Wow. So next time you're in town, we're golfing.
32: Let's go.
31: I would love that.
1: Oh, go ahead. Sorry.
0: Where do you play? What's your?
31: So I play all over San Diego County. Obviously, we have tons of courses out here. So I jump around. But I used to play with Thor all the time. But we were
32: not anymore, bro.
31: So
1: no, we'll check this out.
31: Yes.
1: On my bachelor party, we went to Cabo. Oh, and Eddie and one of my buddies bought the round on this crazy nice golf
31: beautiful course down there.
1: Beautiful course.
32: Yeah.
1: And it was the worst round of my life.
32: Of course.
1: I threw my club at like hole 12, hurt my shoulder from throwing my club, and said, I will never play again.
31: I'm done.
2: He's retired.
1: And it's been 4 years. Haven't played again. Yeah. So I refuse.
32: We have become friends with this a great comic in L.A. She's new, and she's really great, and she played professional golf.
31: Oh, wow.
32: Diana Hong. She's amazing. And so like the
0: she meets us on the range.
32: She meets us on the range, and we play. And then, like, I'll text her after a round that I have, and I'm literally, if you were to read my text to her, you would send someone to go find me, because I was like, I'm taking all my clubs, I'm putting on eBay, I'm selling these things, I don't want these things anymore.
0: Get them off my hands!
32: So we've been playing golf, and we've been, like, learning golf for so long. If we applied that to anything else, if you're like, you've been studying Japanese for 35 years. Yeah. What can you do consistently? And I'd be like, I can bow sometimes and take off my shoes when I had going to someone's house.
0: They'd be like,
32: you need to be committed to it. Like, stop trying to learn this. Yeah. You can't do it.
31: Right.
32: I have a question for you because you have a teenage daughter.
31: Right.
32: She's a senior.
31: Yeah.
32: Okay. So my 19-year-old and a 21-year-old.
31: Yeah.
32: I'm saying the most difficult thing in the world ever is to, first of all, you have to post on your Instagram for their birthday, and that is the worst thing ever, because whatever picture you choose, even if you think it is the best picture, why would you? Are you joking? Yeah. Take it down right now. And I was like, I just said I love you. It was weird the way you said it. You gotta word it differently. There's a different angle.
31: Oh, yeah.
32: And I'm like, I'm
0: proud of you. I'm not six.
32: Yeah. I'm like, okay. What do you want me to say?
31: I thought that was a nice thing.
0: Sorry for loving you.
32: Yeah. I put this filter on it. What are you, 80? I'm sorry. I thought this filter.
0: Yeah. Okay, boomer. No one puts filters on anything anymore.
31: Did you use an emoji? You idiot.
32: Clown. What kind of clown show is this?
31: I thought that was
32: I'm
31: cool.
32: your daughter, not your cousin. I'm like, what does that mean?
0: That was very loving.
31: I thought it was nice.
2: Yeah. I need approval before I post a picture now for my 16-year-old daughter. Approval.
32: You have to get, it has to go through. And then it's like, and Madness. The other thing that I love is like my daughter will give me, and she's created like her birthday list of all the things she wants. And it is so long, I'm like, wait a minute. This is like insane.
0: First of all, you're not a Make-A-Wish kid. Right? It doesn't work like that.
31: A trip to Greece?
32: Right? I'm like, what?
31: This
32: I'm
31: is so
32: long. I'm like, three sets of luggage? What's happening?
0: You want to meet Mariah Carey?
32: I can't do that.
31: Is that a meat slicer? I don't know. How did that?
32: I don't know.
0: You want to do two songs at the Olivia Rodrigo concert? How does that work?
32: I can't deliver that. But then we get a ton of stuff, no matter how we love our kids.
31: Sure,
32: we get ton of stuff on it. And like, to me, the game of it all is how surprised she acts when she opens it. I'm sitting there watching her open her gifts. And I'm like, you asked for all this stuff. Nothing is surprising. We just went down your list.
0: Your wedding registry, and we got you your gifts.
31: Right,
32: It's like a birthday registry.
31: Well, Sky will have her family order the stuff.
1: Yeah.
2: Yeah.
31: Pick it out themselves, order it, and then she wraps them, and then they again act surprised.
0: Well, I mean, you ordered it.
2: Last Christmas, my daughter did a PowerPoint presentation included links to the exact sizes, colors.
32: Exactly.
2: But again, like you said, act surprised, and she loves it so much. How did
31: I know? Of course
2: she
31: loved it.
0: She does her own research.
32: She put the links in, and she put the link to the wrong size. Oh. So when it came and it was the wrong size, I'm like, you screwed this up. This is your link. You put the link to the wrong size.
0: I'm going off of your link.
31: Still somehow blames you, though.
32: Right. Yeah. You should have known. I'm an extra small, not a small. I'm like, my God.
0: Sorry.
32: Should I put that in the post?
31: Are you
32: too?
31: Shaming me?
2: Yeah.
31: I remember last time you guys were in, weren't you going through some driving situations with your kid?
32: So my son is driving. I mean, he wanted to drive so badly, and he wanted a really nice car. I'm like, you got to pay for it if you're going to pay it. So he gets this nice car. First 2 months of driving, he crashed.
31: Total. I can't.
1: Oh, no.
31: Dude.
32: I'm like, but he's like, no, this is how it's going to work. All right. We're going to get the insurance back. I'm like, are you like scamming me? Like, are you calling me from India right now? He's like, no, we're going to get the money back. Yeah.
0: Never want to hear a 16-year-old say this phrase. All we need to do, Dad, is.
31: Yeah, no, that's never going to end.
2: Yeah.
32: Nothing good. It's like going to a second location at 2 in the morning if you're out one night.
31: Don't go to a second location.
32: No. So he's like, yeah. So he's like, we're going to get the insurance money back. And I'm like, dude. And then we got the insurance money back, and it was more than what we paid for the car.
31: Okay.
32: So we ended up making some money. And then he's like, we're going to take that money. We're going to get a slightly nicer car.
0: I'm like, hold on.
32: What are we doing? He's like, no. And he explained to me, and then we're going to lease this car. And then we're going to sell it.
2: What?
32: We're going to buy it and sell it in the same week to the same place. And we're going to make money, and you're going to make all the money back that you paid on it to lease it for those 3 years, because this car holds its value.
0: So yeah. Jay calls someone at BMW.
32: I call this guy at BMW, and I'm like, hey, man, so my son's telling me this stuff. Is this true? And the guy's like, yeah, he's right.
2: Really?
32: So
2: he must
32: have sold it. Because he's like into cars.
0: Okay. So then Jay's like, you're going into business. Like, yeah. You're going to be a business
2: flipping
0: major.
2: Cars. Right?
32: So just in life, I'm like, you sold me on this thing.
31: That's
32: and
31: crazy.
32: And he was right.
0: This should
32: and
0: be your college essay.
31: It's creepily impressive.
0: How I got my dad to get me a better
32: crazy
0: car.
32: Crazy impressive.
31: That's unbelievable.
32: And now I have a daughter who's 12 who heard the first words out of her mouth all day long is, Dad, stop. And what I realize is that's just payback for when my kid was your kid's age.
31: Yeah.
1: Oh, yeah.
32: Because all day long, I'd be like, hey, stop that. Stop.
31: Right.
32: Stop.
31: Right.
32: Stop.
31: Yeah.
32: Stop.
31: Don't put that in your
32: Stop.
31: Yeah.
32: Stop.
0: Put that in your mouth.
32: So now she's giving back
31: the
32: stop.
31: You're
32: all day
31: right.
32: Long.
1: Yeah, he keeps throwing his water cup down. And I'm just like, dude, I'm not going to give
32: stop.
1: It to you anymore.
31: Yeah, stop.
1: And then when I don't give it to him, he cries. And I'm just like, come on,
0: dude,
1: man.
0: So then they get older and it gets more complex. So my 19-year-old has a boyfriend from school, and he came out to visit us. And I freaking love this kid. I love him so much that now he's such a good kid.
32: Ray's
0: like,
32: can I FaceTime?
0: I was like, can I FaceTime to my daughter? She's like FaceTiming, and I'm like, let me talk to Dave.
31: Yeah, he's better.
0: Just take him in the other room. But like, he's such a good dude. So, but now I'm afraid, like, I'm too invested in this.
1: Yeah.
0: Like,
1: oh, so if it doesn't work out, you're going to be heartbroken.
0: Oh, I'm going to be like, what are you doing to us? Not David.
31: Oh, no.
0: I mean, like, I'm like,
31: you're right.
1: Can you patch it up?
0: I mean, we work this out? Up. I'm like, if there's any moment where like they're fighting for a second, I'm like, what'd you do? Yeah. What did you do?
31: You're taking his side? That's great.
0: He cheated on me. Yeah, but you drove him to
31: me.
0: Push him.
31: Yeah. Oh,
0: don't
31: amazing.
0: Push David.
31: Oh my
0: don't
31: God.
0: Give him a gift registry.
32: Let him get you. Let him get him what you want.
0: Yeah. Tell him he's doing a good job. I'm like coaching her into being nice to this guy.
31: But Dad, stop.
0: It is crazy.
32: Yeah.
0: Like that's just other world.
31: Oh,
0: I mean,
31: great.
0: But as comedians and as people who do this show and you talk about this stuff you do, like this is the stuff of life. I mean, it kind of
31: right.
0: You go through it, and I know we all do this, with your eyes wide open. Some people just sail through it and they don't even pay attention to
31: for
0: it.
31: Sure.
0: We all have to like keep our eyes open.
31: Yeah.
0: And to me, it's so much more fun when this stuff happens because you're going through it and things are crazy, and you're like, oh, this is stressful.
31: We wouldn't have a show if it wasn't for any
0: of that. You guys talk about
31: it.
0: Gotta pay attention to that
31: without
0: stuff.
31: A doubt, without a doubt.
0: Oh, man, I love it.
31: Listen, you gotta go see these guys.
1: Yeah,
31: they're unbelievable.
1: So
31: absolute geniuses. Sklar Brothers at the Grand Comedy Club. North County.
2: Yeah.
0: North County. Let me say this. The show times are amazing.
31: Perfect.
0: 6:30 and 8:45.
31: Perfect.
0: And the 8:45 show, which a lot of places is like the early show where you go, like we've been on the road.
31: You're right.
0: 8:45, perfect time.
31: Oh.
0: Come. There's tickets available for those. I know the early ones are that those are going to sell out
32: for but we have a great opening comic. She's from San Diego, but up in LA, and she's like starting to tour a little bit with us. Natasha Collier. She's a killer. It's just going to be
0: Jeff Nelson hosting. It's going to be great.
31: That's perfect.
2: Oh,
31: yeah.
2: Cool.
31: So 6:30, 8:45, two shows tonight, two shows tomorrow night. Show up for these guys.
0: Come on.
31: Right,
0: I love this radio station.
31: Oh, we love you guys.
0: This show's great.
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0: It's the best of the show on Rock 105.3. Jamie hanging out with you this morning. We're going to wrap it up with Thor's Midweek Meltdown. Every Wednesday, we give Thor the floor, let him complain, rant about anything that's bothering him, anything that's on his mind. And he decided that this week, he was going to rant about the fact that his wife wants to buy their expectant daughter some new clothing.
1: And now the show is happy to bring you...
2: I'm pissed about it.
3: Thor is out.
4: Have some respect.
1: Thor's Midweek Meltdown.
5: Thor's Midweek Meltdown.
6: What's going on? What's wrong with you?
4: Just been tired.
6: Why?
4: I couldn't sleep.
6: All this traveling you're doing?
4: Traveling. I don't know, man.
6: Fussy? You on one?
4: I'm so tired. I'm really
7: on
4: fussy.
7: He's
6: rubbing your eyes?
7: That's what they do, huh? Yeah.
6: It's crazy.
4: And everyone, people tell me, oh, it's because you have a son. But I'm like, I don't know. He doesn't really, you know.
6: He doesn't what?
4: He doesn't, like, it's not like he's up all night, but I guess it's like when you're around, you're constantly always on.
6: It makes you tired.
4: So it makes you tired, maybe.
7: Yeah. Totally.
6: Well, you're constantly really entertaining tired. Him, you're constantly doing, yeah.
4: Yeah, yeah. And he's listening right now,
6: and you're about
4: to
6: have another one.
4: I know. And he's listening right now, by the way.
6: Shout out.
4: My wife is in the car driving, so it's the first time he's ever heard me on the radio.
6: Really?
4: Yeah.
6: She's never had the show on? She
4: doesn't listen at home? You know, I don't think so.
6: Well, that's,
4: but now, on the iHeart app, because you can take it with you anywhere. But with,
6: is that right?
4: Yeah, it's free.
6: I heard that.
4: But with the actual radio, I think this is like the first time. It took 9 months.
6: Do you think he's confused?
4: Probably.
6: Like,
4: well, he doesn't love me like he loves her.
6: Well, no,
4: it's obvious.
6: We all feel the same.
4: Yeah. It's brutal. She came home from work yesterday, and he had like a full body convulsion. When he sees me, he goes, hey. Sucks.
6: Well.
4: Yeah. But yeah, we are having a daughter.
6: Mm-hmm.
4: And I'm very excited about that. My wife is, 15 weeks, something like that.
6: Wait, what?
7: Is she like showing a lot?
4: A little bit.
7: Okay.
4: A little bit. I wouldn't say a lot.
7: Okay. Oh, that's right. She yelled at you earlier.
6: Careful.
7: So, okay, yeah. My bad.
4: I'm very tired, but nowhere near as tired as her.
7: Yeah.
4: Just throw that.
6: She's grown a human.
4: 100%.
6: She's grown a human.
7: Hard work. 100%.
6: So, she does. Careful.
7: Okay.
6: Careful.
4: I'm 100% careful. Okay. I'm being serious.
6: Okay. You better be.
4: I don't want to hear how tired anybody is.
7: Wait, what?
4: It ain't her.
7: What?
4: Okay. So we were talking the other day.
6: Yeah.
4: And we were bringing up like stuff we needed for the new baby, because obviously it's a girl.
7: Mm-hmm.
4: So she was talking about like the room.
6: But what's great is that because you are having them this close, there's so many things like that snoo thing you get.
7: Yeah.
6: Those things that you don't have to get again.
7: And like the changing table's still out.
4: I gave that back.
6: Oh,
7: wait, what?
4: Yeah, my friend.
7: Oh, you were just borrowing that?
4: My friend who I borrowed it from.
6: Oh, it was not rent?
4: Asking for it back.
6: Really?
4: Because he wanted to sell it.
6: Oh.
7: No.
4: Yeah. I've done a lot for that guy. Who cares? It doesn't matter that I've done a lot for that guy.
7: Uh-oh.
8: He's holding on to it.
7: I don't think that guy knew you were planning on having another baby.
4: But what does he need that couple hundred dollars for? He walks around with a $10,000 Rolex. He needs that snoo.
7: Okay. Can you not?
4: He needs that snoo.
6: Could he have done a rent-to-own or something?
7: Okay. Yeah.
4: He needs that snoo.
7: Nobody knew, even you, that you were going to have another baby.
4: You know what I mean? Walks around with a $10,000 Rolex. Needs that $300 snoo.
7: Okay.
6: Is that what this is about?
4: No.
6: Okay.
4: No, that's not what it's about. He's one of my best friends.
6: It just sounds like it. So I take it back then.
4: So we don't have the snoo.
6: Damn.
4: No snoo.
6: But diaper genies, things like that. Diaper you don't need all those.
4: The bottle. This Walker kid. We needed to try like 8 different bottles until we found one that worked for him because he had latching issues.
7: That
4: Hopefully
7: happens.
4: His new kid's not an idiot.
8: Still got that towel warmer, huh?
4: First of all, we didn't have a towel warmer. I'd put his towel in the dryer.
6: Because
4: it was the winter.
7: Okay,
4: and it was really cold in our house, and he was an infant.
7: Okay.
4: I'm sorry.
8: He's a wussy boy.
4: He's a wussy boy. Really? Okay. Don't get me started.
6: Yeah.
4: Okay. Lost my train of thought. So, yeah, we have stuff for him.
6: Mm.
4: And we have stuff that we're going to use that we use for him for her, like his sleep sacks. I'm sure we'll use that on the new
7: sleep
4: baby.
7: Sacks.
6: Don't get me started on the sleep
8: sacks. I don't like the warm towel.
6: I don't even understand.
4: Definitely brought all the sleep sacks.
6: The hell is it? I've never even heard of this before.
4: People use sleep
6: sacks. How do babies sleep without them?
7: I have no idea.
4: They don't have blankets.
6: What?
4: This is blanket.
6: Yeah, they just sleep.
7: Yeah.
4: Oh, yeah, it's a sleep sack. It's perfect for him.
6: Sleepy
7: warm PJs.
6: What?
8: They have a little. They have a little footy onesies, right?
7: Yeah. That's my
4: It's too hot for that. He doesn't need that.
7: Oh, well, then just a little t-shirt.
6: Then what do you need?
4: He also, honestly, he outgrows the footy onesies. Like, he outgrew them so fast. Like, we can get bigger ones, but he outgrows them so fast. He's huge.
7: Yeah.
4: It's crazy. So we start talking about the clothes situation.
6: Mm.
4: And she's like, well, we have to get all new clothes.
6: Well, what? First of all, your wife doesn't talk like that.
7: Can you
6: stop doing impressions of her like
7: right
6: that?
7: She's very tired right now. Don't help her.
4: She's never
7: stop it.
4: Tired.
7: Stop it.
4: We have to get on the clothes. And I said, why?
6: What do you mean?
4: I go, she goes, well, we're having a girl. And I go, okay. I go, for unless we put a bow in her hair, like we have, I have a niece. Because I have two nephews for my sister. Mm-hmm. And then my wife's brother has a son and a daughter.
7: Okay.
4: And the daughter's the only niece that we have. You wouldn't know, and now you would because she's two.
7: Right.
4: But you wouldn't know when she was an infant or a 9-month-old if she was a boy or a girl. You have no idea.
6: But don't you want them to know?
4: I could care less.
6: Well, it's weird. Like when you have a kid and you don't have them, if they're dressed gender neutral,
7: yeah.
6: And they go, oh, your little boy's cute. I'm like, oh, that's a girl. Mm-hmm. It's weird. So it's embarrassing.
4: I don't care. I'll just tell people, girl, doesn't matter to me. We could throw a bow in her hair. Doesn't matter.
6: If I say he's cute, that won't irritate you?
4: I'll be like, well, you know it's a girl.
6: No, I'm saying, but like, you know what I mean? I'm saying
4: if a person. I understand what you're saying.
6: If you go, oh, I'm he's
4: like,
6: so
4: oh,
6: cute.
4: I'll be like, oh, I know. It's a girl. It wouldn't bother me at all. You know why? Because inflation's out of control.
6: Oh, here we go.
4: The prices of things are out of control.
7: No.
4: My SDG&E bill is insane this month. It's over $500.
6: That's hot. You're running your AC a lot.
4: Yeah, it's also the most expensive place in the world
6: I know.
8: You've done this rant already.
6: Yeah. What are we doing?
4: But my point is.
6: What is your point?
4: There's absolutely. I'm looking dead in the camera.
7: Oh,
4: there's absolutely no reason for me to buy new clothes when we have all this clothes that we have for my son. So I don't care if there's a shirt that says little dude on it.
6: Okay,
4: will be wearing it.
6: Dude.
4: My daughter will be wearing it. Thank you.
6: You don't think it's cute to dress up the little girl and
4: if you want to buy us a little dress,
6: I will.
4: If Emily, if Scott, if my parents, that's great. But I'm not getting little dresses.
8: A pink top.
4: There's so much clothes I bought for my son that he didn't get to wear because he was too big.
6: Did he ever wear those Star Wars onesies I got him?
4: Too big.
6: Sit. Wait. He's too big for them?
4: He's too big for them.
6: Damn it!
4: Swear to God, because I think you got like infant ones.
6: Yeah, well, I didn't know he was going to be a gigantic.
4: 11 pounds.
8: How would you know?
4: So you know who will wear them? My daughter.
6: I'm okay with that.
4: She'll wear them.
7: Yeah, okay.
4: I don't care.
8: That's actually
4: who knows? This kid could be non-binary.
6: Okay,
4: I don't know.
6: Wait, hold on a minute.
8: What?
4: I don't know.
7: Wait, you're calling out the sexuality because you're a cheapo and you don't want to buy his clothes?
6: That's just crazy.
4: I don't think that's crazy.
7: That's why I'll jump. That's why I
6: what does your wife say
7: now?
6: About this?
4: That's so stupid.
7: Right.
8: She doesn't talk like that.
7: And
4: why do you want to do that?
6: Okay.
4: My daughter's not going to do that.
7: Why are you so sassy?
4: And I'm like, because that's my wife.
6: No, she's sassy.
7: No, she's not.
4: And I go,
7: not
4: no, too bad. My wife, my
6: too
4: son,
6: bad.
4: My son has a shirt that I got him that says little man on it. My daughter's wearing
6: it. I thought your dog was a little man.
7: Yeah, that was Oscar's name.
4: Thank you for bringing this up. This made me cry. The first thing we ever bought him, we go to the store. We're very excited to buy our first child a onesie.
7: Mm-hmm. Yeah.
4: First thing we see is a onesie that says "Lil Man."
6: Is universe?
7: Oh, Oscar
6: is the universe.
7: It. Oh, looking
6: wow.
7: out!
6: Wow,
7: he's with
6: you. You don't
4: insane.
6: Believe? You don't believe in that mumbo jumbo?
7: Oh, that's right.
4: Insane!
7: You hate all that mumbo jumbo.
4: So I cried in the Target.
6: Okay.
8: Cried in the
4: and then
8: Target.
4: I bought it, and then my idiot son was too big for it.
7: Idiot.
4: So my daughter, who I'm going to love more.
6: Okay, can you stop saying that?
4: She will be wearing it.
6: Little man?
4: Yep.
6: Little man?
4: L-I-L.
6: I got it.
4: Little man.
8: No, okay. No.
4: Yeah. Oh, yeah.
8: Take your ass to Target and buy a 5-pack of Hanes female.
4: You think Hanes?
8: Girls, like just onesies.
6: Whatever.
4: They're not. They're not that cheap, babe.
6: Okay.
4: We have bags and bags of clothes.
8: What?
4: Bags.
6: You were really excited about that Eminem Robin thing that he had.
4: My son,
6: you got to wear like once. Yeah.
4: Yeah. My daughter will be wearing that.
7: An M&M onesie.
4: An M&M onesie.
6: So
4: it says that's a Rap Boy onesie.
6: It's so a Rihanna one or something.
4: And my wife's adamant, but I'm gonna cancel her credit card.
6: Okay.
7: What? You're
4: because
7: so psycho,
4: if people
7: dude.
4: Wanna buy us girl stuff, obviously that's great.
6: Okay.
4: But
6: how about stop having kids?
4: We are. This
6: okay,
4: is
6: you're
4: it.
6: Like Nick Cannon over here.
4: This is my second child, and we're stopping. You know that.
6: Just popping out kids left and right.
4: This is the second child, and you know this is
6: it. Yeah.
7: It's a lot.
4: This is it. She's getting the same bottles, same toys, everything.
6: Mm-hmm.
4: No Barbies. She's getting all the everything that he had, she's going to have.
6: I mean,
4: and that's it. I'm not buying new stuff. I'm not doing it.
6: Okay.
8: Putting his foot down.
6: What a weird.
7: Yeah.
4: I don't think it's weird at all.
6: You don't think that's weird?
4: What am I supposed to do with all his clothes? Just throw it away?
7: I mean, you were
4: Or should I donate it and tell everybody? Like,
6: well,
4: Sky
6: that's what Sky does. Yeah.
7: Well, yeah. I wish I still kept that stuff for you. But yeah, no, you're being really weird right now. The fact that you mentioned what if she's non-binary so you can get out of
4: I'm all about being gender fluid.
7: Okay.
4: And
7: you're so stupid.
4: I don't know what she is.
6: You are?
7: You're so stupid
8: you don't.
7: Right now.
4: I don't know what she is.
7: She's a little man.
6: Well, she's being born. She's being born a girl.
4: She's being born a girl.
6: Is that, can I say that?
4: I don't know.
8: I don't know, actually.
6: I mean, we know the gender.
7: Yeah.
4: Allegedly.
8: I still feel like
7: according to the doctor, according to the world, not according to them.
6: But yeah, you mean if you change after? Mm-hmm. Listen, I don't want to go.
7: Yeah,
6: down.
7: I just stop.
6: I'll call her a little man. I don't know.
4: Still nameless, by the way. We still don't have a name.
6: Dang.
7: Are you figuring that out?
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San Diego's rock station, Rock 105.3. Jamie hanging out with you this morning. It's the weekend. It's finally time for us to just sit back, relax, listen to music, and not have to worry about work. So we're going to do that right now. I got Never Tell and Sleep Theory playing for you. Let's break the silence.

Nothing artificial here. Well, maybe just a little riboflavin, vegetable oil, and yellow number one, because that was in the gummy I just ate. Guaranteed human and straight up rock. 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

It's the Smashing Pumpkins on Rock 105.3. They just recently headlined Lollapalooza a few weeks ago, and their full set's on YouTube, so I was watching it while I was like cleaning my room, and a pretty cool thing they did, they brought out quite a few guests, so it was pretty cool seeing other people join in and give their renditions of the song. So yeah, if you want to see their Lollapalooza set, even though we're in San Diego, we can watch it online, because that is the wonders of the internet. I got Giovanni and the Hired Guns up next on Rock 105.3. I'm on the

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A sad day for all those Power Ranger fans out there. That Disney Plus live-action reboot that was in production, not happening anymore. They claim for economic reasons, but it's probably just because Hasbro owns the intellectual property to Power Rangers, so Disney just won't make much out of it, even though they're like a billion-dollar company. But whatever. Besides that, surprised they didn't want to make it a movie, though, because I remember with the latest Transformers movie, they were trying to set up like a whole cinematic universe with the G.I. Joe and all that. So to make it a TV show is interesting. But I don't know. We'll see what happens in the future. It's

September 30th is the date we get the Linkin Park documentary. Follows the band from the passing of Chester Bennington to present day, pretty much. There's also going to be some concert footage, so not only do we get a documentary, but we get a concert film as well, and they'll be releasing the soundtrack of all the live songs that will be in the movie as well. 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

Man in the Box on Rock 105.3. It's my go-to karaoke song. Am I as good as the original? Some may say. Maybe they are multiple drinks in, but still, it's the thought that counts. 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It's Dirty Heads with Rescue Me.

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As you know, things are getting really expensive now, which is leading a lot of people to canceling some subscriptions. About half of consumers canceled at least one subscription in the past 6 months alone, including like gym memberships, streaming services, even premium credit cards. Now, I don't pay for any of those and things are still expensive, so I don't know what I'm going to cut. It's Rock 105.3.

Yeah. It's Jamie hanging out with you this morning on Rock 105.3. I got Foo Fighters up next. It's their song Window off of their latest album, Your Favorite Toy. Now, I've listened to this top to bottom so many times. I love this album. It's one of my top Foo Fighters albums, actually. So listen to Window. If you like that one, download the free iHeartRadio app so you can stream the entire album. Here

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I don't want to jinx anything, but the Padres are on fire. Just a few days ago, they swept the Brewers. They beat the Guardians yesterday. They're playing again today at 4:10. So hopefully, Padres, let's just keep the ball rolling. And I see a bright future for us. It's Rock 105.3. Let's go, San Diego.

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Metallica on Rock 105.3. They're going to be playing the Sphere starting in October all the way through early next year. And there's actually a thread online of Metallica fans naming songs that they wish Metallica played live more. A lot of the songs that they've listed were in low double digits, single digits, or never played at all live. Well, they're doing their no repeat weekend at their Sphere residency, so maybe we'll be able to get some of these songs live. It's Rock 105.3.

It's Jamie hanging out with you this morning on Rock 105.3. I got The Warning up next with their song Kerosene. It's off their upcoming album, Everything's Falling. We get that in just a few weeks, the end of this month, actually. I got to talk to them, really nice girls, and I'm very much looking forward to hearing their new music. So here's their first single off this album. It's Kerosene on Rock 105.3.

Yeah, we're Rock 105.3, and yes, we're about to flex. Rock 105.3, wish we gave up, but we don't.

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Rock.

Every time I read reports about national averages being the highest that they've ever been, stuff like that, like our weather recently, I always get baffled. I just read a report about the national average of gas being the highest it's ever been for this time of the year, late August, saying that this is the first time the national average has risen above $4 a gallon after August 12th. Meanwhile, I just paid over $5 for gas the other day. So it's crazy thinking that we are way above the national average and stuff like this. It's Rock 105.3.

Disney's D23 convention is taking place this weekend, and actually yesterday we got a first look at some of their projects that are coming up. We got to see some of Vision Quest, the Vision costume, as well as some of the set designs. We even got a new look at one of the other costumes that Robert Downey Jr.'s Doctor Doom is going to wear, and it seems pretty cool. We also got some X-Men costumes and Avengers costumes. So looking forward to seeing what the major announcements they made were. But yeah, we're looking forward to a new golden age of Marvel movies.

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We're like, why say it with words? 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

San Diego's Rock Station, Rock 105.3. Jamie hanging out with you today. I got Cage the Elephant up next. And if you want to see them live, they're actually going to be in San Diego. They're opening up for Muse on August 29th. If you want to get tickets for the show, head on over to rock1053.com where you can enter to win some.

San Diego's Rock Station. It is Rock 105.3. Jamie hanging out with you today. Now, my time is up. I am going to get on out of here. Don't worry, Thor is in next, so make sure you show him some love. I'll be back hanging out with you tomorrow, so don't go anywhere and stay locked in to Rock 105.3.

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to the top, I've been out of shape, thinking out the box, I'm an astronaut. I blasted off the planet, rocked to cause catastrophe, and it matters more because I had it. Now I had, I thought about wreaking havoc on an opposition, kind of shocking, they want a static with precision, I'm automatic, quarterback, I ain't talking second, pack it up on.

That was Three Doors Down. It's Thor with you until 6 o'clock on this Saturday. I'm going to tell you how you can win some My Chemical Romance tickets, how you can go to Vegas, and how you can go to our 2026 iHeartRadio Music Festival. All that and more between now and 6. Here's Linkin Park.

0: following sounds have been meticulously crafted for San Diego's one and only rock station. Except for the bird sounds. 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

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And he gave me some Muay Thai advice. 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

That was Nickelback on Rock 105.3. It's Thor, and My Chemical Romance is coming to town. 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

It has been so damn hot lately. My electric bill is out of control. Hopefully, it keeps cooling off. What is it, like low 80s today? High 70s, depending on where you live. I can't take it anymore. Hit me on that talkback mic anytime you want. I'll play whatever you want to hear. Just let me know right now. It's Never Tell featuring Sleep Theory. Break the silence.

Hit that talkback mic anytime you want, and Rock 105.3 has your chance to win a trip to Vegas, including a two-night hotel stay, food and beverage credit, and a gas card to get you there. All you got to do is hit that talkback mic and let us know why you should go to Vegas. Also, while you're hitting that talkback mic, tell me what you want to hear. I'll play it for you. This one goes out to Steve in Point Loma. It's Linkin Park, Breaking the Habit.

Nice that the Padres have finally turned it around. It's Thor with you until 6 o'clock, but it's also nice that football is back. Ton of preseason football going on. I've been locked in, but this all just means that fantasy football is right around the corner, which is even better. So I'm riding high on a Saturday. Here's Papa Roach.

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That was Cranberries. We're Rock 105.3, the home of the show, and the show is back Monday morning right at 6 a.m. We're playing Bombed at the Beach. Plus, in a few minutes, I'm going to tell you one of the biggest arguments Eddie and I get into every couple of weeks, and it looks like he may have been right, and that's devastating.

My name's Thor. That was Third Eye Blind. And I'm a pilot. I have a private pilot license. So every time flying cars get brought up, I think it's so stupid because it's so hard to A, fly. Plus, there's so many rules and airspaces. And Eddie from the show always argues with me. Well, out in Florida, they're testing out flying cars. So before you know it, I guess there's going to be flying cars, but there's got to be a way it works because you can't just break airspace rules.